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1: 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My Soul. From 4 a.m. Dave VJ, 7 a.m. Craig Williams, 10 a.m. Pete Andrew, 1 p.m. Greg Edwards, 3 p.m. Jazzy B, 5 p.m. DJ Bicker, 7 p.m. Mastermind, 9 p.m. Femi Femme, 11 p.m. D Nice, and at 1 a.m. Natty B. Sunday are well tasty. That's Sunday at My Soul. At My Soul. My Soul.
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1: 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From 4 a.m. Jasper the Vinyl Junkie, 6 a.m. Craig Williams, 9 a.m. James Anthony, 11 a.m. John Leach, 1 p.m. Lindsay Wesker, 3 p.m. it's Jigs, 5 p.m. Mike Vitti, 7 p.m. the Saturday Rotation Part 1, 9 p.m. the Saturday Rotation Part 2, 11 p.m. My Soul presents, 1 a.m. Mystery Saturday on My Soul.
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0: Martin, courtesy of City Walls Production. Keep it where you got it, one stop right there. We've got Christopher Ellis and his version of the rhythm as well. 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
2: 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The official drum and bass show. 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In style. Madcap, Donovan Bad Boy Smith, and Jumpin' Jack Frost serve up brand new, current and the old school in the best of drum and bass. Drum and bass. Rotating weekly, Madcap, Donovan Bad Boy Smith, and Jumpin' Jack Frost, the official drum and bass show. Friday night from 9, My Soul.
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0: This is my soul. This is my soul.

There's Maze, Too Many Games right here at My Soul, kicking off a new session for a new week. This is My Early Breakfast, top of the morning to you. Happy Monday. I hope you are well and I hope you had a good weekend. I'm here with you for the next 3 hours, just keeping you company and getting your brain fizzing, a bit like this.

0: Monday, 13th of July, 2026. It's Keefe keeping you company. This is My Early Breakfast. Top of the morning to you. In the background, Frankie Knuckles and the Whistle Song. And we kicked off the show with Too Many Games from Mays. Also, we had Keith Washington kissing you and Marth AB, You and Me. Your More Music Hour continues next.
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Monday morning settings right here at My Soul. This is your More Music Hour. And this is My Early Breakfast, and I'm Keefe. Welcome along. Hope you are well. Today's trivia. I'm not going to do the World Cup until probably about Wednesday because England are in the semi-final of the World Cup, so I'll make it more relevant then. So expect some more World Cup questions then. In the meantime, we're doing Europe today. Yes, Europe.

Hey, this is Natasha Watts, and you are listening to Keith Jackson, although I think he's rubbish. No, listen.

0: Looking after you soulfully across the UK, this is My Soul. Top of the morning to you. My name is Keithy, or Keith Jackson. As long as you're listening, I don't mind what you call me. In the background, just fading out there, 2 tons of fun, Never Like This. Absolutely love the instrumental on that, as you may guess. Before that, Ricky Morrison and Brian Lucas, Uplifted. And way before that, Snoop Dogg and Pharrell Williams with Beautiful. And way, way top on top of that, we have the Commodores and Brick House. Your more music hour is still to continue next.
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You can't hide, brackets, your love from my love. There's David Joseph right here at My Soul. Top of the morning to you, Monday morning settings. And it's Keefe just fizzing up your brain to start off the day. Today's trivia is all about Europe. More on that in 20 minutes. But back to the tunes. Here's King with an H and Dare to Dream.

0: So you had Dare to Dream from King with an H, 80s Ladies Turned Onto You, Chris Brown Run It, and the Chi Sound Orchestra Windy City rounding off your More Music Hour for a Monday. We'll do it all again tomorrow morning from 4 a.m. bright and breezy. However, right now it's tunes and trivia time. Okay, so bear that in mind. Today's category, if you will, is all about Europe. Okay, so listen up. We're going to give you the questions, give you the weather, then go to our news at 5. So your first question is, in which country is the most western point of Europe? Secondly, which northern European country is an island living the solo life in the North Sea like a true trendsetter? And thirdly, which word comes from the Greek for milk and now lights up the cosmos like a dairy-fueled superstar? Easy for me to say. While you think about those answers, think about the weather. Today's weather, we're looking at between 23 and 28 Celsius up and down the UK. Maybe a bit warmer, maybe a bit cooler where you are, depending. Okay, well, 13 hours worth of sunshine to look forward to. Overnight, it's going to be clear and cloudless. Basically, no rain from what I can see. So, no chances of rain through the day or through the night. Nighttime temperatures dropping down to between 11 and 15 Celsius. So, there you go. That's your weather. Those are your questions. I'm back after your news at 5. Morning.
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8: Police say they're not looking for anyone else after arresting a 28-year-old man on suspicion of murdering Anne Widdecombe. The 78-year-old was found dead at her home in Dartmoor on Thursday. Marsh Longman is Assistant Chief Constable from Devon and Cornwall Police.
9: At this point, there is still no information to suggest that this is a terrorism-related incident. And at this point, we are not looking for anyone else. At this stage, there is nothing to suggest that it was politically motivated.
8: Two men have died after going into the sea at Seaton Carew in Hartlepool to help two children in difficulty. The children were rescued and taken to hospital as a precaution, but both men were pulled from the water by RNLI and later pronounced dead. And Jannik Sinner has defended his Wimbledon title after a tough four-set battle with Alexander Zverev. Zverev, fresh from his French Open win, took the opening set, but Sinner hit back to claim a 6-7, 7-6, 6-3, 6-4 victory. That's the latest from Radio News Hub. I'm Dave Cronin.
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0: Stevie Wonder, I Wish, kicking off our number two just for you. It's Keefe keeping you company up until 7 a.m. and this is My Early Breakfast, a top of the morning to you. Happy Monday. Right, before the break, I gave you three questions, all to do with Europe. So let's get the answers to those so we can move on straight away. The first question was, in which country is the most western point of Europe? The answer is Portugal. Secondly, which northern European country is an island living the solo life in the North Sea like a true trendsetter? Apparently, the answer here is Iceland. And thirdly, which word comes from the Greek for milk and now lights up the cosmos like a dairy-fueled superstar? It's, of course, your galaxy. See? Galaxy, yeah? All right, moving on. Right, so collate your answers while I whack you on. The best of my love from the emotions at my soul.
1: He's back. Bigger, better, louder, and 100% sleazier.

0: The Best of My Love from The Emotions, Aretha Franklin, It Only Happens, brackets When I Look at You, and in the background, Seamus Haji featuring Hazel Fernandez, Dance With You. Right, I've got three more European questions now to straddle over the break with. So listen up, here we go. Your first question is, Milan may be a fashion mecca, but this stylish city beats in the heart of which European country? Secondly, which country is so small by area it could be a secret hideaway? And thirdly, which country lies furthest north in Europe where the auroras throw the ultimate light show? All your answers and more Monday morning mayhem on the way.
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5: The best soulful music.

Lucy Pearl, Don't Mess With My Man, right here at My Soul. It's Keefe keeping you company soulfully across the UK. And you are very welcome. Before the break, I gave you three questions. Let's get the answers to those. All to do with Europe today. Okay, so your first question and your answers are, Milan may be a fashion mecca, but the stylish city beats in the heart of which European country? It's, of course, Italy. Secondly, which country is so small by area it could be a secret hideaway? It's the Vatican City. And thirdly, which country lies furthest north in Europe where the auroras throw the ultimate light show? It's Norway. So there you go. That's quite topical considering England beat Norway on Saturday night. Ta-da! I don't just throw this stuff together, you know. Well, I kind of do. Anyway, right, moving on. Here's Degrees of Motion and Shine On at My Soul. Morning.

0: Degrees of Motion, Shine On, Foster Rogue and Lucy to Jewel, Saturday Night DJ, and in the background, the classic from Chic, Forbidden Lover. Right, we're coming up to another break, which means we've got another three questions, all to do with Europe. I've made it a bit easier. Okay, the next set is going to be a bit harder, so here we go. Your first question is, the Arc de Triomphe isn't just a giant party arch, it stands tall in which European city, where romance meets history? Secondly, which city is in the German state of Bavaria, famous for pretzels, beer and the Bavarian charm? Easy for me to say. And thirdly, which Italian city is home to the Boboli Gardens, a Renaissance wonderland that's straight out of a fairy tale?
1: My soul.
0: All your answers and more tunes on the way at My Soul.
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0: Bet You Wouldn't Hurt Me from Quincy Jones right here at My Soul. Top of the morning to you. It's Keefe keeping you company up until 7 a.m. Now, before the break, I gave you three questions. Let's get the answers to those, all to do with Europe. So the first question and the answers are, the Arc de Triomphe isn't just a giant party arch. It stands tall in which European city where romance meets history? It's, of course, Paris. Secondly, which city is in the German state of Bavaria, famous for its pretzels, beer and Bavarian charm? It's Munich. And thirdly and finally for now, which Italian city is home to the Boboli Gardens, a Renaissance wonderland that's straight out of a fairy tale? The answer is Florence. So there you go. Do you know your European stuff? We'll find out soon enough. Back to the tunes though, and let's have a bit of a hustle.
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This is Airplay from the deep down dirty south. And I don't know why, but my radio seems to be locked on to Keefe all the time. Whether the key in or the key is out, it's always on Keefe.

0: Happy Monday to you. You heard Van McCoy, The Hustle, Leroy Burgess and Tyrone Williams, Over Like a Fat Rat, and the Universal Robot Band in the background, barely breaking even. Almost the top of the hour right here at My Soul. Just enough time to give you three more questions. The weather, then we'll go to our news at six. Here we go. Your first European question is this. Salzburg, famed for Mozart and Alpine views, is nestled in which European country? Secondly, Marseille and Bordeaux sizzle with culture and cuisine in which European country? Quite simple. And thirdly, it's actually so simple it stunned me for a split second there. I'm going to give you a word, okay, and you're going to try and get a place out of it, okay? Right, the word is hasten, okay, and it's a European city, country type of thing, okay? I'm gonna say, you know what, I'm going to give you a clue. Greece. Okay, there's your clue. Right, so why do you think about that? Let's have some weather. Today's weather, we're looking between 23 and 28 Celsius up and down the country. It's going to be clear with a few clouds, no rain, 13 hours worth of sunshine, which is nice, and 15 miles an hour winds. Overnight, it's going to be clear and cloudless. No chances of rain there either. Temperatures dropping down to between 11 and 15 Celsius overnight up and down the UK. So there you go. Right, that's your weather. Those are your questions. Your news at 6 is next.
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1: After the death of political veteran Anne Widdecombe, there are calls to stop speculating online. Meanwhile, the Devon and Cornwall PCC, Alison Hernandez, says the response from the police has been amazing.
2: The issue for us is that we've had a fantastic response regionally and nationally to support Devon and Cornwall Police to carry out this investigation. So I'm very grateful, and the Chief Constable's right to say this is the best of UK policing.
1: A 28-year-old British man is currently in custody, and police say they aren't looking for anyone else. Two men have died after going into the water to help two children who got into difficulty in Hartlepool. It comes amid warnings to be safe around open water during the hot weather. Meanwhile, we're also being told there's an exceptional risk of wildfires, and it's believed more than 2,700 died during the recent heat waves. And listening figures for Oasis's Wonderwall have increased by more than half this weekend. It's become the go-to song for England fans and players to sing along after a win. Since England's quarter-final victory over Norway, the track's recorded a 51% increase in listens compared to the previous day. From Radio News Hub, I'm Frankie Hersein.
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0: Gwen Guthrie, Ain't Nothing Going On But The Rent, kicking off hour number three right here at My Soul. Happy Monday to you. It's Keefe keeping you company up until 7 a.m. and you are very, very welcome. Now, before the break, I asked you three European questions. Let's get the answers to those so I can break out the final batch in 20 minutes. So here we go. Your first question and your answers are... Salzburg, famed for Mozart and Alpine views, is nestled in which European country? The answer is Austria. Secondly, Marseille and Bordeaux sizzle with cultures and cuisine. These cities are in which European country? The answer is, of course, France. And thirdly and finally for now, the brain teaser that I gave you before. Okay, I gave you a word which was hasten, which is actually a place in Greece. The answer is Athens. You're welcome. Right, so while you collate your answers and congratulate yourself, I'm going to show you the way to go. Yes, I am.
1: He's back. Bigger, better, louder, and 100% sleazier. It

Michael Jackson and the Jacksons show you the way to go. The Supremes, You Can't Hurry Love, and Jarrod Lawson in the background featuring Jay Swiss, Let Your Heart. This is My Early Breakfast, Monday to Friday from 4 a.m. I'm Keefe, and you are welcome. Now, I've got three more questions. This is the last lot for today, all to do with Europe, so listen up. Your first question is, Aragon isn't just a medieval kingdom. Where in Europe would you find the modern city?

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4: This is My Soul.

Bobby Brown, Two Can Play That Game right here at My Soul. Right, let's get the answers to the questions I gave you before the break. My name's Keefe, by the way. How you doing? All to do with Europe. This is the last three questions. Let's get the answers so we can concentrate solely on the tunes. The first question and the answers are: Aragon isn't just a medieval kingdom. Where in Europe would you find the modern city of Aragon? The answer is Spain. Secondly, which Italian city, known for its passion and pasta, hosts the legendary Stadio Olimpico? It's Rome. And thirdly, which country boasts the scenic Lake Windermere, where boat rides and dreamy landscapes reign supreme? It's, of course, England, which is a good place to stop asking questions. Right, you go collate your answers, celebrate if you want, while I whack you on some Central Line at My Soul. Morning.

0: top of the morning. That's the way from the MF Robots. Keefe, keeping you company up until 7 a.m. Quick weather blast for you. Today's weather, we're looking at between 23 and 28 Celsius as your high. Up and down the UK is going to be clear with a few clouds. Very sunny today, 13 hours worth of sunshine. Overnight, it's going to be clear and cloudless as well, pretty much so. And it's going to be between 11 and 15 Celsius overnight. So there you go. All in all, a warm day, a warm night, and it's just going to be dry all over, unless you're living in Scotland, that type of thing. Right, that's your weather. Back to the tunes right now.
1: My soul. 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

0: 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This is my early breakfast. Around 20 minutes left to go. So what I'm going to do, just bust tunes until 7 a.m. Don't go anywhere.
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There's a Mary One Thing, a classic right here at My Soul. Top of the morning to you. It's Keefe keeping you company until 7 a.m. Now, I'm going to give you a quick heads up on something. If you are not doing anything on August the 2nd, which is a Sunday, and you want to do something, then I suggest you listen out to Ticket Tuesday tomorrow from 7 a.m. to 7 p.m. And you'll get a chance of winning tickets to go to the Gospel Garden and or go to see Gospel Garden presenting Kirk Franklin at the Crystal Palace Bowl. So if you're not doing anything and you can get to the Crystal Palace Bowl on Sunday, August 2nd, okay, then listen out for Ticket Tuesday, this Tuesday coming from 7 a.m. to 7 p.m. and give yourself a chance of winning tickets. Quite simple, really. And thank me later, no problemo. Right, I did promise you another classic. Here's a bit of Herbie Hancock. Easy for me to say, and I thought it was you. Morning.

0: Amiri, One Thing, Herbie Hancock, I Thought It Was You, Ronnie Harrell featuring Haifa, The Mood, and Misha Paris, Should Have Known Better, wrapping up today's My Early Breakfast. We'll do it all again tomorrow morning from 4 a.m. bright and breezy, kicking off with the More Music Hour. However, I've got George K knocking at the door. He's next with My Breakfast from 7 till 10, 10 till 1, Stretch Taylor, My Mornings, 1 till 4, My Afternoons with John Jules, 4 till 7, My Drive with Ronnie Harrell. Then at 7 o'clock tonight, it's Martin Lodge with It's a Monday Thing until 9, and then Ronnie's back with his big R&B show at 11 tonight. It's Jazz After Dark with Perry Lewis, and as usual, we'll round off Monday nights with Mr. Michael Angol, who will pass me the baton back at 4 a.m. bright and breezy tomorrow morning. In the meantime, that's your next 24 hours rack stacked, ready and welcome. Whatever you do this Monday, be good, be safe, and keep it my soul. Your news at 7 is next.
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1: Nigel Farage is facing criticism after suggesting the alleged murder of Anne Widdecombe was premeditated, only to go on and say it doesn't pay to speculate. The Reform UK leader hit back, though, saying he was careful not to be political. A 28-year-old British man remains in custody, arrested on suspicion of murder in Rotherham. Devon and Cornwall PCC Alison Hernandez was asked if the response was surprising.
2: Well, I'm not surprised because she was well-loved. And, you know, I think one of the most interesting things about Anne is she would try anything. Doing the Strictly really raised her profile about what a lovely person she was and how funny she could be.
1: At least 27 people have been killed in a fire at a pub in Bangkok. Officials say it started at around midnight in the Thai capital. An investigation into what caused the fire is now underway. More than 2,700 people are believed to have died during May and June's heat waves. Researchers say high temperatures are associated with risks including heat exhaustion, heat stroke and stress on the heart and kidneys. And Yannick Sinner says he's proud to have bounced back to retain his Wimbledon title. From Radio News Hub, I'm Frankie Hersine.
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4: Morning, friends. Happy Monday. How was your weekend? How's your morning going? Thanks for tuning into My Breakfast on My Soul. With me, George K. Change on the way. Trussell's Love Injection kicking off the show.
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7 degrees, a little bit cooler than it has been. Sunny throughout the day, a moderate breeze throughout the day. Pollen count is going to be high. On the coast in Brighton, a little bit cooler. Highs of 25 degrees. Again, staying sunny throughout the day with a fresh breeze. And the pollen count in Brighton is going to be high. Thanks for joining me and keeping me company until 10 a.m. On the way, the

Nice to hear this again. Change a lover's holiday on My Breakfast on a Monday morning. Thanks for tuning in. Hopefully your morning's going by really well so far. Make sure you hang with me. Great music on the way, not only in this hour, across the show and across the day here on My Soul. We've got some Amy Winehouse to play for you, some Sharon Redd as well, and music from Mariah Carey. Going to try and squeeze in a classic from William Devon, Be Thankful for What You Got. That's a wonderful song from the 80s. Going to try and squeeze that in before the end of this hour. Reel to reel now, Love Me Like This. Exactly 10 minutes after 7 on a nice, warm, sunny Monday. Thanks for tuning in to My Breakfast on My Soul.

Back to the 80s. Love Me Like This, Real to Real, My Breakfast, My Soul. Morning Dawn, happy Monday to you. Yes, it's going to be cooler, Dawn, a little respite from the hot weather. I had a good weekend, thank you. Hope you had a good weekend. Have a wonderful day. Enjoy the music, enjoy the sunshine. Morning, Paulina, nice to hear from you. Again, I had a good weekend. Hope you did as well. Happy Monday. Have a wonderful, wonderful day. Morning, Sarah. Nice to hear from you this morning. Happy Monday to you. Got to say good morning to Tony, who's off to Cyprus today. Oh, lucky you. Enjoy the Greek sunshine. 37 degrees over there at the moment. Well, that's nice and hot, isn't it? Mind you, it's been nearly that all last week as well. Have a great trip. Safe flight and all that kind of stuff, Tony. Enjoy yourself over there. Thanks for tuning in to My Breakfast on My Soul. Barry White on the way, Gerardo on the way. Lucasetto's got a new single, and the new single sounds like something Maxwell should have recorded some years ago. Doobies now, What a Fool Believes. Morning, everyone. Happy Monday.

0: Heavy there on the M25 clockwise at 15 for the M4. Again, 10 to 15 minutes to get through that. M26 in Kent, slow traffic there westbound at junction 5 for the M25. And delays on the M4, elevated section eastbound from 3 Hayes to 2 Brentford. Your travel time there, 20 minutes. Drive carefully.
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1: We got it together, didn't we?

Everything. Great classic, nearly 7:25. Thanks for joining me. Morning, Sharon. How are you this morning? Hope you had a good weekend. Sharon has sent me a quote to share. If the feelings are mutual, the efforts will be equal. Thank you, Sharon. She's waiting patiently for William Devon. It's her favourite tune of all time. Yeah, I can squeeze that in before the end of the show. Hopefully, I'll try and get some time back so I can squeeze it in. Thank you, Sharon. Have a wonderful day. Morning, Nick. Nice to see you. Nice to hear from you this morning. Nick says, England were lucky. Going to have to play better against Argentina. Yeah, I thought they were a bit lucky to get past Norway. Do you know what? In a Premier League game, that Norway second goal would never have been disallowed. Never have been disallowed. A little push in the back. We've seen those happen all the time in the Premier League. Fouls never given. Yeah, they were a bit lucky, Nick. It's going to be a tough one against Argentina, but I reckon they can beat them. If they play well, that is. Have a great day, Nick. Thanks for tuning in this morning. Keeping me company until 10 a.m. Morning to Phil on Facebook as well, enjoying the tunes. Morning, Jason. Morning to Annie as well. Morning to Paul and

Queen's version of Masquerade. Georgie Benson did a great version of this, didn't he? Nearly 7:30 on a Monday morning. Thanks for joining me, keeping me company until 10. 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After the news at 8 o'clock this morning, we've got music from Gene Khan, Beyonce, LL Cool J on the way, music from Shalimar, Chaka Khan's new single with Snoop Dogg, some Lisa Stansfield to play for you very soon as well. In the next hour, some Fat Joe with Ashanti. Loads of great music throughout the show on this Monday morning. New music now from Lucas Seto. He's back with a brand new single. Something that Maxwell could have recorded. Lucas Seto definitely getting his Maxwell on. It's called Ghetto Kind of Love on My Breakfast on My Soul.

Brand new Lucas Seto, Ghetto Kind of Love. Do you know what? The drum arrangement and the vocal arrangement, first class. Absolutely brilliant. Lucas, Take a Bow. Absolutely brilliant. That's his new single.

Franklin, the MC Hammer of the gospel world. He's performing on Sunday, 2nd of August at the Crystal Palace Bowl, so make sure you join us tomorrow all day long. On the 21st, next Tuesday, we're giving you a chance to go and see Tom Jones and Billy Ocean together, two legends together, once again at the Crystal Palace Bowl. And the 28th of this month, another Ticket Tuesday, Lenny Kravitz on the bill. Yeah, you can win tickets to go and see Peter Pan himself, the man that never ages, Lenny Kravitz, at the Crystal Palace Bowl on the 15th of August. So, three Ticket Tuesdays to look forward to, starting from tomorrow here on My Soul. BB&Q Band now, and Dreamer. Morning, everyone. Happy Monday.

0: Bronx and Queens band and Dreamer, My Breakfast on My Soul, coming up to 7:37 on a Monday morning. On the roads, traffic's heavy on the M25 in Kent, anti-clockwise at junction 11A for the Dartford Tunnels, very congested to junction 2 for the Darrenth Interchange. Delays on the M11 southbound at junction 4 for the North Circular, 15 minutes to get through that. In Surrey, anti-clockwise on the M25 just before junction 12 for the M3, delays there as well. Delays in Berkshire clockwise on the M25 at junction 15 for the M4. The M4 elevated section, slow eastbound from 3 Hayster to Brentford. Travel time there is 20 minutes. Drive carefully.
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and Mark Ronson together, Valerie, on My Breakfast on My Soul. It's nearly 7:45. Thanks for joining me today. Morning to Jane, who's on Facebook. Morning, George. Come on, score prediction, England-Argentina. Oh, I don't know. I mean, Messi, Martinez, Alvarez, Fernandez, McAllister. I mean, they've got a very dangerous front line. They really have. Of course, I'm hoping England are going to win. England are going to beat them and get to the final. But you know what? The game of the tournament, again, on paper, the game of the tournament is the other semi-final, France and Spain. I mean, that is the game to watch in the tournament. It's a shame that one of those two teams is going to be knocked out. I'm still going for France to win the World Cup, though, but I'm hoping England can get past Argentina and make it to the final. You never know. They might win the World Cup. You never know. Thank you, Jane, for tuning in this morning. Appreciate it. Sharon Redd now. Never give up. Morning, everyone. How are you?

0: on my soul. Thanks for joining me today. Nero's on Facebook. Morning, Nero. Really nice to hear from you, but I have no idea what you're talking about. Can you stop messaging me riddles? I ain't got the time to sit here working out your riddles. Have a great day, Nero. Nero, thanks for getting in touch. Got to say hi to Lenny as well, who's on Facebook this morning. Morning, George. You're absolutely right about Argentina's front line. But fingers crossed, hey? Fingers crossed England can win. Yeah, absolutely. Fingers crossed. Thank you, Lenny. Do you know what I've noticed about the World Cup this year? I've noticed two particular things about two particular players. Lamine Yamal, all right? The whiz kid that plays for Spain and Barcelona on the right wing. Incredible talent that young boy has got. He's only 19 years old, or he turns 19 here in the World Cup. He's very arrogant. I've noticed he's very, very, very arrogant. And the other thing I've noticed about another player, Erling Haaland, all right? When you watch him in the Premier League, if you're not a Man City supporter, you absolutely despise and detest him as a player, because he's a good player. He's an amazing striker. But in the World Cup, he seems to have softened. He's smiling a lot more. He seems to be more relaxed, and he seems to be a lot more likeable. Has something changed in Erling Haaland? Probably.
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0: Great throwback to the 80s. William Devon, Be Thankful for What You Got on My Breakfast, My Soul. Morning, Mark. Nice to hear from you. And a very happy birthday to Dell, also known as Mojo. Have a great day, Mojo. And you, Mark, thanks you. Thank you for tuning in this morning to The Breakfast Show. I'm with you until 10 after the news. Music from Gene Khan, Beyonce, LL Cool J, all on the way. Today's weather in London, highs of 27. Sunny throughout the day, sunny intervals as well, with a moderate breeze. Pollen count is going to be high in Manchester, up in the north. Highs of 26 degrees, sunny throughout the day, nice and dry throughout the day, with a gentle breeze, and the pollen count there is going to be high as well. Thanks for joining me on The Breakfast Show, Monday to Friday, 7 till 10 a.m. Don't forget to download the app. It means you can have us with you wherever you go. 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
2: Some breaking news. Actor Sam Neill has died at the age of 78. The New Zealand actor, best known for his role in Jurassic Park and Peaky Blinders, was said to have died while surrounded by family. After the death of political veteran Anne Widdecombe, there are calls to stop speculating online. Devon and Cornwall PCC Alison Hernandez says she was a very principled politician.
3: She's one of the very few principled people in life that has lived by those principles and acted by those principles and tried to talk to other people about what they meant to her. And we don't have many politicians like that anymore.
2: A 28-year-old British man is currently in custody and police say they aren't looking for anyone else. A 93-year-old British woman has died after being injured in Spanish wildfires. It brings the total number of fatalities from the fires to 13, with four assumed to be British. And the Hillsborough law aimed at improving accountability in public office looks set to clear the House of Commons this week. Margaret Aspinall, whose 18-year-old son died in the Hillsborough disaster, says she's over the moon. For On Radio News Hub, I'm Frankie Hersine.
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0: the 80s, Gene Khan. Was that all it was? On my breakfast, on my soul. It's nearly 6 minutes after eight. Hopefully having a really good morning. Now, if you're into reggae, on Sunday, the 26th of July, reggae at Englefield Estate is happening. 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

Dexter Wansell. Fly on, Dexter. Morning, Lynn. How are you? Lynn's on Facebook. Makes my day when you play this. Thank you. I think it makes everyone's day when I play it. Thank you, Lynn, for getting in touch. Have a wonderful, wonderful day. Got to say good morning to Janice, who says, great music, great breakfast show. She'll be on from 6 until 11. Really? No way. Oh, it's way too long. Thank you, Janice, for getting in touch. Really appreciate it. Nero says, volume is up. Lorraine says, play it again. George, go on. And Phil says, oh, I love this song. Thank you all for getting in touch. Thanks for tuning in. LL Cool J now, Around the Way Girl.

0: MJ, Around the Way Girl on The Breakfast Show, 19 minutes after 8 on a sunny Monday morning. Whatever you're doing, hopefully you're having a really good day. Thanks for joining me. I'm with you until 10. Stretch is here, 10 till 1, 1 till 4, Johnny Jules, and Ronnie's here between 4 and 7 on my drive. All right, checking out the roads for the final time here on The Breakfast Show. Let's have a look, see what the motorways are doing at the moment. Heavy traffic on the M25 anti at Junction 1A for the Dartford Tunnels. The M11 delays there southbound at Junction 4 for the North Circular. In Surrey, delays of 20 minutes anti-clockwise at Junction 12 on the M25 for the M3. Delays in Berkshire clockwise on the M25 at 15 for the M4. The M4 elevated section eastbound is busy from 3 Hayes to 2 Brentford. Travel time is 15 minutes. Now, if you haven't got your My Soul t-shirt for the summer ahead or your My Soul hoodie for the cooler summer evening, details on how you could get a t-shirt and a hoodie just 90 seconds from now.
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Feel Good, a Solar Records classic on The Breakfast Show on a Monday morning. Hopefully, whatever you're doing, you're having a really, really good day. Right, on the way, Lisa Stansfield, You Can't Deny It. We've got music from Fat Joe and Ashanti on the way. Ultra Nate, we've got Luther's Law around 10 to 9 this morning. So make sure you hang with me here on The Breakfast Show on My Soul until 10 this morning, and then it's Stretch until 1 till 4, John Jules. 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Just go to our website, mysoul.com. All the details are there. Isley Brothers now, Harvest for the World, great classic. Brand new Chaka Khan to play for you very soon as well. Chaka Khan and Snoop Dogg together. It's called Boogies in My Soul. In fact, I'll play it right after this. A classic from the Isleys. Harvest for the World on My Breakfast on My Soul. 8:27, morning.

Isley Brothers, Harvest for the World, just got 8:30 on a sunny Monday morning. Morning, Gillian, nice to hear from you. She enjoyed hearing Fly on Dexter whilst walking along the River Thames this morning. Breezy but nice. Have a wonderful summer off, Gillian. Thanks for getting in touch this morning. Have a wonderful day. Thanks for tuning in. Got to say good morning to Kathy as well, who's on Facebook enjoying the tunes on this Monday morning. Morning, Joanne. Nice to hear from you as well. Joanne says, morning, George. I'm celebrating my wedding anniversary today. Me and my husband, Russell, have been together for 25 years. Give us a mention, please. Happy anniversary, Joanne and Russell. 25 years being married together. Wow. Bit of a landmark, that, really, isn't it? Have a wonderful day, and thanks for tuning into My Breakfast on My Soul. Lisa Stansfield on the way after new music from Chaka Khan and Snoop Dogg together.

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0: You can't deny it. My breakfast, my soul. And before this, Chaka Khan and Snoop Dogg. 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Tomorrow, all day long, from 7 a.m. until 7 p.m. Ticket Tuesday here on My Soul. And your chance to win tickets to go and see Kirk Franklin at the Crystal Palace Bowl on Sunday, the 2nd of August. We've got three really cool Ticket Tuesdays lined up. On the 21st, your chance to win tickets to go and see Tom Jones together with Billy Ocean, two legends from the UK. And on Tuesday, the 28th of July, you've got a chance to win tickets to go and see Lenny Kravitz performing at the Crystal Palace Bowl on Sunday, 15th of August. So join us tomorrow for your first chance to be a winner on a Ticket Tuesday for the rest of this month. Kirk Franklin tickets up for grabs tomorrow. He plays the Crystal Palace Bowl on the 2nd of August. So don't forget to tune in all day long tomorrow. Hopefully you could be a winner. We'll take a break, and on the way we've got music from Fat Joe with Ashanti, Ultra Nate on the way, and Luther's Law playing very soon as well.
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First 8:45 on a sunny Monday morning. I was flicking through the streaming channels yesterday, and I came across the Katie Price 4-episode documentary streaming on Now TV. It's actually a very, very interesting watch. I like Katie Price. She's definitely a good mother to Harvey, especially. I mean, that poor boy, he's got enough to suffer with than people having a go at his mum for being a bad mum. She's not a bad mum, she's a good mum, and you can see it in the documentary. Give it a watch, it's actually really interesting. 4 episodes, easy to watch, they're about 40 minutes in length each. And she's very open and very, very, very honest about her life, what she used to get up to back in the day, her relationships, her marriages as well. Give it a watch. It's streaming on Now TV, the Katie Price documentary, 4 episodes. It's good. 8:46 on the nose, on My Breakfast, on My Soul. Still to come, Luther's Law is on the way, and it's a little smoochy one from Luther this morning. And we've got to play some Marvin Gaye for you as well before the end of the show. Here's Ultra Nighté and Free.

0: Nearly 10 to 9 on a sunny Monday morning, Ultra Darte and Free on The Breakfast Show with me, George K. Right, I promised you some Luther Vandross. Luther's Law plays next.
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6: 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Jasper, the vinyl junkie, on My Soul with the ABC and P of funk, jazz, soul, and boogie. Throw in some funky great beats and some raps around it off. Jasper does not get hung up on just one groove. New and old, he doesn't care. It'll be on air. 100 volts of funk and stuff direct in your ear. 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

0: great classic, Marvin Gaye, Sexual Healing, closing out the second hour of The Breakfast Show here on My Soul. And before this, Luther's Law, Luther Vandross with his version of the Heatwave classic, Always and Forever. It did a great job on that cover version, I think so too. Is it better than the original? You could argue it is, you could argue it isn't. It's a great version, though. Thanks for joining me this morning here on The Breakfast Show. Monday to Friday, 7 till 10 a.m. Morning, Martin. Martin's in Weymouth. He enjoyed hearing the Snoop and Shagga track. Yeah, it's a good song, isn't it? Thank you, Martin. Have a great day. Morning to Kirk, who's on Facebook this morning, enjoying the tunes. And morning to Lee as well. Morning, Sheila. How are you this morning? And morning to Natasha. All getting in touch on Facebook, enjoying The Breakfast Show with me, George K. Thank you so much for tuning in. In London, today's weather, 27 is your high. Sunny throughout the day, a moderate breeze, pollen count high. In Cardiff in Wales, 29 is your high. Sunny with a fresh breeze, and the pollen count is high as well. The news is next here on My Breakfast, on My Soul, on a Monday morning.
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2: After the death of political veteran Anne Widdecombe, there are calls to stop speculating online. It follows comments made by Reform UK leader Nigel Farage, who says he believes it was premeditated murder. Meanwhile, the Devon and Cornwall Police and Crime Commissioner Alison Hernandez says the response from the police has been amazing.
3: We've had a fantastic response regionally and nationally to support Devon and Cornwall Police to carry out this investigation. So I'm very grateful, and the Chief Constable's right to say this is the best of UK policing coming together.
2: A 28-year-old British man is currently in custody, and police say they aren't looking for anyone else. New Zealand actor Sam Neill, best known for Jurassic Park and Peaky Blinders, has died at the age of 78. His family say his loss was sudden and unexpected, but that he passed with the dignity that has characterised his whole life. The Hillsborough Law looks like it could clear the House of Commons this week. Officially known as the Public Office Accountability Bill, the law would make public officials and authorities act transparently during investigations. And Yannick Sinner says he's proud to have bounced back to retain his Wimbledon title. For On Radio News Hub, I'm Frankie Hersein.
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0: Morning, you lovely people. Hopefully you're having a good Monday morning. Thanks for tuning into My Breakfast on My Soul with me, George K. Pete Heller on the way. Big love. Janet Jackson's all for you. Kicking off this hour on My Soul.
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Pete Heller. Big Love on My Breakfast, My Soul. 8:30 after 9 on a Monday morning. And before this, Janet Jackson, All For You. Still to come, Silk Sonic, Stevie Wonder on the way very soon. The 9:20 Music Suite to play for you as well. And we've got music from Melba Moore and Sister Sledge on the way in this hour on My Breakfast, on My Soul. I've got to say good morning to Richard, who got in touch on Facebook. He says, morning, George. In the car with my mum, driving her back home to Hastings after she spent the weekend with us here in London. Pulled over to get some petrol, and I wanted to share this with you. In the car, my mum said, who's this nice young man on the radio playing some nice music? I'll take that. Nice young man, I'll take that. I said, Mum, that's George Kay on the My Soul Breakfast Show. She was like, ooh, nice music, isn't it? It's nice and lively as well, isn't it? Please can you say good morning to my mum, Victoria? Good morning, Victoria. Oh, that's sweet of you. Thank you for the kind words. Here's Jackie Graham. Round and round.

Jackie Graham, Round and Round, My Breakfast on a Monday morning, 12 minutes after 9. 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Stevie Wonder now, the legend. Do I do? Morning.

0: Stevie Wonder, Do I Do? 16 after 9, Monday morning. Thanks for tuning in to My Breakfast. Wherever you are, whatever you're doing, at home, in the car, on the way to work, lazing around in bed, maybe just lying there in the bath, listening to the radio. Thanks for tuning in this morning to The Breakfast Show with me, George K. Morning to Pete, who's in Hull. Awkward silence in my taxi when Sexual Healing was on. Why? Did you have your mother and your grandmother in the car with you, Pete? Have a great day. Enjoy the sunshine and the music. Thanks for tuning in. Morning to Stu, who's on Facebook. Morning, George. Wondered if you could give me a shout. It's my 50th day. Happy birthday, Stu. Have a wonderful, wonderful day. Thanks for getting in touch on Facebook and tuning in to My Breakfast on My Soul.
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0: Silk, Sonic, Bruno Mars and Anderson .Paak and Smoking Out the Window. It's exactly, hang on a second, 1, 2, 3, 4, 5, exactly 20 minutes after 9. The 9:20 Music Sweep is next.
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0: 9:37 on a Monday morning, every day around 20 past 9, the 9:20 Music Suite. Four, maybe five songs, back to back. The Shy Lights and Change You For You, closing out the suite this morning. Steve's on email. Morning, George. Fabulous show again. Love the Shy Lights. Eugene Record, one of the great underrated singer-songwriters, in my view. Thank you, Steve, for tuning in this morning and for getting in touch. Before this, India RE Video. Another wonderful, wonderful song to play for you here on My Breakfast on My Soul. Earth, Wind & Fire, sing a song, and More Than a Woman, Tavares, kicked it all off at 20 past 9 this morning. We'll do it again tomorrow here on The Breakfast Show. Stick with me. After the break, we've got music from Melbourne Moore, Sister Sledge on the way, and music from Tweet and Horace Brown before the end of the show coming up as well. So make sure you hang with me until 10 this morning.
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it's the Sledge and we are family. Coming up to 9:45 on a Monday morning, it's my breakfast until 10 with me, George K. Whatever you're doing, hopefully you're having a really good sunny Monday. Thanks for joining me and keeping me company this morning. Stretch on the way between 10 and 1. 1 till 4, John Jules is here. 4 till 7, My Drive with Ronnie. And you can find out what's happening after 7. 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Tomorrow, all day long, from 7 a.m. until 7 p.m. is the Ticket Tuesday tomorrow. We're giving you the chance to win tickets to go and see Kirk Franklin. He's performing on Sunday, the 2nd of August, at the Crystal Palace Bowl. That is happening tomorrow, all day long. Join us for a Ticket Tuesday. Next Tuesday, we're going to give you the chance to win tickets to go see Tom Jones together with Billy Ocean, two legends from the UK. And they're performing on Wednesday, 5th of August, at the Crystal Palace Bowl. And the Tuesday after that, 28th of July, Lenny Kravitz tickets up for grabs here on The Breakfast Show and throughout the day here on My Soul. And he's performing on Saturday, August 15th, at the Crystal Palace Bowl. Melbourne Moore now, standing right here. Morning, everyone. Happy Monday.

0: The Breakfast Show on a Monday morning. If you like your music like this, just in case you didn't know, every Thursday here at My Soul is a throwback Thursday. 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

0: Horace Brown, One for the Money, and before this, Tweet Boogie Tonight. Got to say good morning to Jen and Richie. Nice to hear from you both. Thanks for tuning in, getting in touch, and keeping me company here on The Breakfast Show, Monday to Friday, 7 till 10. My breakfast on my soul. That's it from me. Thank you so much for tuning in, getting in touch and taking part. Join me again tomorrow when you wake up. I'm here from 7 in the morning for Tuesday's My Breakfast. Today's weather in London, 27 is your high. Sunny throughout the day, a moderate breeze, pollen count high. In Sheffield in the north, 25 is your high. Sunny throughout the day and dry throughout the day, moderate breeze. And again, the pollen count is high. Have a wonderful day. Enjoy the music. Stretches on the way next, and I'll see you tomorrow, 7 in the morning on My Breakfast.
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2: Nigel Farage is facing criticism after suggesting the alleged murder of Anne Widdecombe was premeditated, only to go on to say it doesn't pay it to speculate. The Reform UK leader hit back, though, saying he was careful not to be political. A 28-year-old British man remains in custody, arrested on suspicion of murder in Rotherham. Devon and Cornwall Police and Crime Commissioner Alison Hernandez was asked if the response to her death was surprising.
3: No, I'm not surprised, because she was well-loved. And, you know, I think one of the most interesting things about Anne is she would try anything. Doing this Strictly really raised her profile about what a lovely person she was and how funny she could be.
2: Sam Neill has died at the age of 78. The New Zealand actor, best known for his role in Jurassic Park and Peaky Blinders, was said to have died while surrounded by family in Sydney. At least 27 people have been killed in a fire at a pub in Bangkok. An investigation into what caused the fire is now underway. And listening figures for Oasis's Wonderwall, England's unofficial anthem for the World Cup, have increased by more than a half this weekend. From Radio News Hub, I'm Frankie Hess.
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Welcome along and happy World Cup Monday to you all. My Soul family, hope you had a great weekend. It's the start of a brand new week. In the background, TLC, No Scrubs. Stop hanging in the passenger seat. Hanging out the side of the passenger seat, I don't know. Watch out for the motorbikes going past you. Many, many thanks to George K for the last 3 hours getting you set nicely on this Monday morning as we attack the week. Many thanks to George for the last 3 hours. He'll be back tomorrow at 7 a.m.

0: Welcome to My Mornings with me, Stretch Taylor, if you've just joined us. Monday to Friday, here on My Mornings, 10 a.m. to 1 p.m. 3 hours of the good groove every day. Benny Golson, I'm always dancing to the music. It's all about the music. So much still to come on the show today.
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It's a big R&B classic from Ja Rule and Ashanti. Always on time. We're always on time for the show. Every day, Monday to Friday. Always here to give you that great music. Some great music still to come. We've got Cece Peniston, Michael Gray, Tony Braxton, Flower Tree, The Blackbirds, Bell Biv DeVoe, Level 42. We've got some Level 42 later. Lonnie Liston Smith, Lynx, Michael Jackson, Beggar and Co. Some UK flavour, all before the end of the show today at 1 o'clock. And this is brand new from Omar, a remix of a track from his album Illa J on the remix. Love Is Like, here on My Soul.

0: We've already played you today a few R&B throwbacks. Nice to play some R&B on this Monday morning. Your relaxing start to the day, your fresh start to the week here on My Mornings. Did you have a nice weekend? Let me know. studio@my-soul.com. Would love to know about your weekend. Still to come on the show, we've got our track of the day, our World Cup roundup, of course. Four tracks back to back with Minimal Chat. That's in the second hour and in the final hour today. It's our positive and inspirational quotes of the day.
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0: The new single from Michael Gray. It's called Shake. It's featuring Tanya Foster. It's a great record for the summer. It's a great record for the heat wave. And if you love your music like this, you have to come to our Brighton Beach, My Soul, all day out, Sunday 30th of August. 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

Here on your brand new start to a week, Tony Braxton, he wasn't man enough. On the show, Monday to Friday, we give you seven decades of music from the 60s to present day. On the show, Monday to Friday, every day. It is now time for our track of the day today. We have an absolute beauty for you today, and we are taking it back to the golden year. Right, way back. This is a throwback, 1973. And our track of the day today, The Brilliant Ripple. How many times has this record been used and sampled? Ripple, I don't know what it is, but it sure is funky, from 1973.

0: perfect end to our first hour of the show for this week on this Monday morning. Ripple, I don't know what it is, but it sure is funky. They were an American funk band from Michigan, by the way, signed to GRC Records and Salsoul Records as well in the 70s, scoring several hits, including this one, and the beat goes on and on. They were a great funk band as well, touring extensively around Southeast America. They came to the UK a couple of times, the highlight of which was opening for George Clinton and Parliament Funkadelic on their Mothership Connection tour. It's a legendary funk jam today from Ripple, our track of the day. Keep it here for our second hour. We come back on the other side with Third World.
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0: We're feeling all right. We're doing all right, like Flowetry. This record making me feel real good on this Monday morning. The UK's Flowetry. Don't forget you can catch them at the Roots Picnic in August alongside the likes of Anthony Hamilton, Music Soul Child, and the day before Nas. It's going to be a great event. Don't forget the new My Soul app update. We are now on Apple CarPlay. 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And just like this record, we will see you when we get there. Lou Rules.
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1: Boy, I hope this woman don't take me through no changes today, because I had a hard day today, man. You know, let me see what's happening at the address before I go home.

0: We are smashing through the jams on this Monday morning. Thanks for keeping me company today. Thanks for joining me. Loose ends, don't be a fool. Don't throw your life away. Don't do it. I love this bit in the record where it says, sort your life out. There you go. Sort your life out. Cockney geezer in there somewhere. Big love to Cole McIntosh. It's that time of the show for the World Cup Roundup. Wow, we're running out of World Cup Roundups. There's just a couple to go now. We're running out of games. I want to go back to the start. Of course, we had the quarterfinals in the last 4 days. And how good were they? Let's just run through the results. France 2, Morocco 0 to get them in the semis. Spain 2, Belgium 1 to get them in the semis. Argentina, of course, beating Switzerland 3-1. I was really hoping Switzerland were going to do the business. And of course, on Saturday night, England turning over Norway 2-1. And we are in the semi-finals. To come tomorrow, France v Spain at 8 o'clock. And of course, Wednesday, England v Argentina. Wow, the game of the century this Wednesday. And then the final on the 19th of July this Sunday. The World Cup Roundup. Loving it.
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5: 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Thank

you let that go?

The wonderful Blackbirds, the track I never ever have chance to play. Great to play this for you on this Monday morning. Love Don't Strike Twice. That real soul music easing you into the week. This is that part of the show where we give you four tracks back to back with minimal chat on this Monday morning. We are halfway through the show.

0: Belle Biv DeVoe, Poison, a massive club classic, and still is to this day. Don't forget, tomorrow it's the big day here on My Soul Ticket Tuesday. Last week we gave you pairs of tickets to go and see Boney M, to go and see Grace Jones, the week before that, the Roots Picnic with Nas, Anthony Hamilton, Music Soul Child. And tomorrow we give you the chance to win a pair of tickets during all the daytime shows tomorrow to the brilliant Kirk Franklin at Crystal Palace Bowl. That concert taking place on Sunday, the 2nd of August. That's Kirk Franklin at the Crystal Palace Bowl. Your chance to win a pair of tickets here on the show tomorrow.
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0: Hi there, this is Stretch Taylor. Don't forget, you can catch me every Tuesday here on My Soul from 9 to 11pm with my Ghetto Heaven show. Six decades of music from the 70s until present day. We play soul, rare groove, R&B, soulful house, hip-hop, club classics, and also brand new music. Plus, we also have both legendary and independent artists regularly in interview. So catch me, Stretch Taylor, every Tuesday from 9pm for the Ghetto Heaven show here on My Soul, bringing real music back to the table.
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0: A legendary record from a legendary artist, Lonnie Liston Smith. The original full-length version of Expansions. On this Monday morning, coming up to the afternoon, here on My Mornings with me, Stretch Taylor, Monday to Friday, 10 till 1. And something's just been confirmed, must share with you. Saturday 25th of July, it's just over a week away, that's Saturday 25th of July. I'll be touching down alongside Pete Andrew and Tony Perry at Karma Sanctum in Soho. We are back for that exclusive party, Karma Sanctum in Soho. 25th of July, I'll be there. 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
2: 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My soul. My soul. My soul.
0: We are taking over for a soul party session. Delivering a refined soundtrack of quality soul, rare grooves and timeless classics. You'll love the music. As I said, really limited tickets for this one. So get yours now from our website.

0: 10 City, That's the Way Love Is. One of our former tracks of the day. Of course, our track of the day today was Ripple, a funk classic from 1973. We've still got our inspirational quotes of the day still to come as well. Sending this one out to David Hitchin, who's 60 today. Got a message from his wife, Tessel, saying, please can you give a big birthday shout out to my husband, David, on his 60th today? Of course I can. There you go. She said, I love you loads. Shout out to you guys. Much love. Have a great day. The lineup for the rest of the day here on My Soul. John Jules after me, 1 till 4. Ronnie is in the hot seat, 4 till 7. 7 till 9, Martin Lodge, it's a Monday thing, 9 till 11. Ronnie's back with a big R&B show, 11 till 1. Perry Lewis, Jazz After Dark, Michael Angle. Taking you through till tomorrow morning from 1 a.m. to 4 a.m. tomorrow morning. Keep it here, My Soul.
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Lovely to play this old school jam today from the brand new Heavies. Ride in the Sky. I mustn't have played this record for 25 years. It's great to hear it again. Good afternoon, everybody. Hope you had a great weekend. And welcome to the new week. Monday afternoon. Don't forget Boys Day this Friday. We are in the house as usual for My Soul Fridays. Gordon Mack, the boss man, and a rotation of us My Soul DJs there every Friday, 7 till 2 a.m. It's still a happy hour as well. Well, it's a happy 4 hours, actually, between 4 and 8 p.m. For a whole 4 hours, it is happy hour. Just say, I love My Soul at the bar. That's this Friday at Boysdale. If you get there after 9, of course, you have to pay a minimal fee as well, which is just £5. You can get those early bird tickets straight from our website at mysoul.com.

0: Jennifer Hudson with Spotlight. Quick look at the weather today. Very, very nice. 27 again today, down to a slightly nippier 16 degrees this evening. But up until about Thursday, it is around 29, 30 degrees, so it's going to be stuffy London and the southeast for the next few days until Thursday, till apparently we're going to get a couple of days of rain. But they are saying it's going to be very, very sunny for the World Cup final next Sunday. Another sunny Sunday, that's just what we need, right? Still a couple of more shout-outs to come in the show today. Thanks for all your interaction. Thanks for all your messages on the show.
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We're working day and night, and it's only Monday. We're putting in the work. Michael Jackson from that classic album from 1979, of course, Off the Wall was the album. Working Day and Night is the joint from the album. Another piece of genius production and songwriting. It's time for your Monday motivation, your positive quotes of the day. Mondays are fresh starts. Decide today the week you want to create. Start your Monday with intention and the rest of the week will follow. Your grind today becomes your success story tomorrow. Remember that. It's all about the grind. Don't wait for the mood. Discipline will carry you further than motivation. A positive Monday sets the tone for a victorious week. You can't change last week, but you can conquer this one. So step into Monday like it owes you a favour. There you go. Our positive thoughts of the day for you to take into your day. Hope you had a nice, relaxing weekend. We continue to support the new music here on My Soul, on My Mornings, into the afternoon with me, Stretch Taylor. Good afternoon to you all. This is Martha AB, You and Me. One of our biggest new tracks of the moment.

0: A classic tune from the UK, Beggar and Co. Somebody Help Me Out. That Brit funk flavour, love this. Shout out to Natalie Murphy. She says, don't get to listen to you often during the J Stretch. Loving the tunes, just chilling here. Waiting to go and see my granddaughters. Alexis, end of primary school show. Big shout out to her, Jake and Ella, who are also performing this afternoon. They are great kids, onto the next stage of their lives. Isn't it wonderful seeing these kids grow up? Shout out to you, Natalie. Hope you're having a great day so far. And good luck, and I hope you have a great time seeing the kids.
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Good afternoon, my soul family. I do hope you're having a great day so far. From the morning into the afternoon with me, Stretchy Boy, it's the Brunch Beats for you. Just after 12:45, quarter to one on this Monday afternoon, live in the studio with the best soulful music on the planet, as always. Don Blackman, holding you, loving you. A real jam. And if you love your real reggae as well, Sunday 26th of July is the date for you. 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Just under 15 minutes away today from my man John Jules stepping into the hot seat at 1 o'clock. Oh, absolutely my favourite record of the moment and my favourite EP of the moment. All the tracks are like this. It's brilliant. King, spelt K-I-N-G-H. She is a major talent. I love this cover of Dare to Dream.

0: We're gonna work it out. Willie Hutch, brother's gonna work it out. Our last track today. What a magnificent record to finish on. I'll be back here tomorrow at 10 a.m. Of course, coming up next and taking you into the afternoon, the more than capable John Jules, taking you through for the next 3 hours. 3 hours of great music coming to you right now from John from 1 till 4 in the afternoon. Just leaves me to say, have a fantastic day. I'll see you back here tomorrow.
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1: Nigel Farage is facing criticism after suggesting the alleged murder of Anne Widdecombe was premeditated, only to go on to say it doesn't pay to speculate. The Reform UK leader hit back, though, saying he was careful not to be political. Devon and Cornwall PCC Alison Hernandez was asked if the response was surprising.
2: No, I'm not surprised, because she was well loved, and, you know, I think one of the most interesting things about Anne is she would try anything. Doing the Strictly really raised her profile about what a lovely person she was and how funny she could be.
1: The government is preparing to change the law in a bid to deport Rochdale grooming gang leader Shabir Ahmed. Home Secretary Shabana Mahmood is expected to announce plans to close a legal loophole that currently prevents his removal from the UK. And Yannick Sinner says he's proud to have bounced back to retain his Wimbledon title. The world number one came from a set down against French Open winner Alexander Zverev to claim his fifth major crown. That's the latest from Radio News Hub. I'm Dave Cronin.
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4: 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My Afternoons. My Soul.

0: Oh, stretchy. How excited did you sound today? Back tomorrow straight after George is here straight after Keith.
1: Stay in soulfully smooth.
2: Smoother than chocolate.
1: John Jules, my soul.
0: So good afternoon. Welcome to a brand new working week. And what a weekend we've just had. And I've got to do this for Jude Bellingham. Oh, what a player. What a player. And they were talking about not taking him. Semi-final. Wow. Anyway, yes, we're there. What a weekend we've had. And once again, thank you, Stretch. Back tomorrow straight after George, who's here straight after Keith, who's here straight after Michael. What we got for you today? Brand new working week. Your music, your choice, and of course, your time between 2 and 3 as usual, okay? So I'm really looking forward to sharing all of that stuff that you want us to share with everybody else today. Kicked off with some Earth, Wind and Fire, and then, of course, Stevie Wonder. You know what to do about your requests. All you got to do is drop me a line, studio at mi-soul.com. I'll tell you all about the wonderful weekend we've just had, including Saturday at the Green Man in Dunmo and yesterday at Sober. Well, I'll tell you all about those as we go along, but right now let's play you this. Ned Doheny, good afternoon.

0: I'll tell you what, I was dancing with people I don't even know on Saturday night, Sunday morning. Brand new version of Dancing With You, Hazel Fernandez on vocals, Seamus Hardy, it's great. And we've got some more beauties on the way, don't go anywhere.
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Seems like every record I've played so far this afternoon has got some interpretation to football. Grow, that's what we're doing. We're growing into the tournament, and I can't wait. New shoes before that, and I can't wait until Wednesday. Weather-wise, cool down a little bit. It's 27 is our high in the south, and 19 in the north as well. Right, let's continue. Love this record. Love these guys, actually. It's High Tension on My Soul.

0: Now, once again, if you were with us on Saturday for the Musical Freedom Intimate Summer Jam over in Great Dunmo, this young lady singing this should have been with us, and she really sends her apologies. She had to fly to LA on Friday night. Yeah, that's the truth. Lucita, of course, with Foster Rogue. And she says that next time we're there, she's going to come and do it. In fact, we're going to have her doing something with us very, very soon. Right, keep it here. Some more on the way today.
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0: standing right here, and I'll be standing right here. I've still got my arms in here. I've still got my England shirt on and everything. 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
0: John Jules. John Jules. My Afternoons. 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

0: a need. 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Out of sight. You see that lady?
1: Your music, your choice, and your time. 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
0: Come on now.
1: From 2 till 3, kicked off with Surface, Falling in Love. Especially for Stu the cabbie and his lovely other half, Karen, because I should have played it on Saturday afternoon and I never got a chance on Saturday evening. Because when we first started getting into it, it was nearly time to show that game. So it's wonderful to see you, Stu and Karen, or is it Champion Stu? It might be, I've got to call him that. I don't want to, but I've got to. And then we had Let's Groove for Lisa and Mark, Lisa Herbert. So sweet. Thank you for your message on Friday as well. People around. We continue. It's time to you. Something that made the sunshine even hotter yesterday at Sobo Beach. One for Angie. Tasha Lorraine.

0: Especially for Angie, who was on the beach yesterday in Bournemouth. It was incredible. Brandon Block, yours truly, Bongo Dave, playing his heart out. And it was about 33 degrees as well. And Big T, Tony, thank you. Sobo Beach on a Sunday. It's incredible, it really is. I can't wait to go there again. Sasha Lerae. And of course, Neil Pierce as well. That's great, isn't it? Got to play something for the Oracle. It's his birthday. He's in Portugal. Also going to play something for Paul and all the staff in his department at Stoke Mandeville Hospital as well. Definitely going to do that today. And also the lovely Wendy Hobson. Good afternoon to you. Got to do that too. In fact, we got some more. Your music, your choice, and your time. Don't go anywhere.
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a beautiful Monday afternoon in London. And hopefully wherever you are on the planet, it's gorgeous as well today, just like the music we're playing. Johnny Bristol, I Wouldn't Change a Thing. That was one I should have done on Friday for Barbara. But me, I'd change

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Great version. 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I'm not sure, actually. I want to be educated. Who done it first? Coco Escovedo? Well, it wouldn't have been, would it? It would have been Johnny Bristol. And this in the background, Starpoint, especially for Wendy Hobson today. Because she asked on Friday, just like Andy Atkins, wanted me to play this for Catherine Cray. I think it's a my soul, it's good as Lucy's as if that word.

0: Fly on Deck song, which it took me ages to find. And then in the background, I had to do this for Barbara today. Barbara Stanley, this one. But also, I know Tina and Anita in the car, and their arms are waving around like, I don't know, octopuses or something. That was Sting and Shaggy. Brilliant record. Anyway. More on the way, don't go anywhere.
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1: The best soulful music.

Another one of those records I should have played on Friday, but I did say I'd hold some back, and I've done it today. Dancing singing Sam from Fife in Scotland. How are you, Sam? You asked for this on Friday. MC Light. Cold Rock the Party. I had to find a nice radio-friendly version of that. And before this, Vince Montana for Finola. Down in Bristol. Kind of Paul likes that as well. And that's what love does. Don't forget, tomorrow, Ticket Tuesday, I'll tell you all about that as we go along this afternoon, because it's another large one tomorrow. Going to give you a chance of winning tickets to go and see Kirk Franklin and his choir and everything at the Crystal Palace Bowl, okay? All courtesy of Live Nation and us here at My Soul. Playing this to Hayley this afternoon, because it reminds her of her dad and his dear old friend, Paul Hardcastle.

0: direct drive for Hayley and then this for Dawn and all the princes and princesses of Manchester. The amazingly brilliant VC on the mix of Sherrick. Just for you lot. Two-stepping your way through the day, yes. Right then, some more. I've got to tell you all about Brighton. I'm going to tell you all about the broadcaster, the inner sanctum at the end of the month, all sorts of good things. Call me what you want, baby, but all going on this summer. And also, the Surrey Soul Train. I want to tell you about that. Myself and Gordon on the 25th. And Andy AJ as well. That's at the Ravensbury, I've just told you. Right, you gorgeous lot. Hydration break incoming. Still too warm for a coffee break, so get a nice cold one, a soft one. It's only Monday. Don't go anywhere, some more on the way. Coffee, no, not coffee. Hydration break on the way.
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0: 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John Jules. Weekday afternoons from 1. From 1. My afternoons. My soul. My soul. My soul. My soul. My soul. My soul.

0: Your hydration break today comprised of Patrice and also Zoe Kipri next, and of, as you can hear in the background, the wonderful Ernie McCone as well. Right, still got some more beautiful music for you this afternoon. Don't go anywhere at all.
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Soulchild, Pioneer DJ, and many more. 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

on a Monday afternoon before that. Tammy Lucas, of course. Right, this coming Friday, Boys Down. Make sure you pop down and see Gordon, and he will also be with Brian the Lion Power and Calvin Francis as well. We've still got the happy hour between 4 and 8. So it's actually 4 hours, which is marvellous. Right, and also, I've got to tell you the fact that the tickets are beginning to fly for not just our beach all dayer, but also the weekend as well. That's the 23rd to the 25th of April now at the Metropole. Right, this record, fantastic. Love it, love it, love it, love it. It is Donald Fagan, IGY in the afternoon.

0: That's what I love about here. We can play you IGY and then this dude. I love this dude. And he's in the country very, very soon as well. Jared Lawson's brand new single. Right. Keep it where you've got it. Some more on the way today.
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0: Typical Monday afternoon, as far as we're concerned, with my afternoons. But don't worry, Ronnie on the way with my drive. And then at 7, we've got Martin Lodge, and it's the Monday thing. We've got the big R&B show. Perry Lewis as well with Jazz After Dark. And then the wonderful Michael Angle to see us into a terrific Ticket Tuesday. I will see you tomorrow. Make sure you're here. And you know the drill. Keep it, my soul.
1: This is my soul.
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1: Counter-terrorism police have taken over the investigation into the death of Anne Widdecombe. It follows the discovery of new evidence. A 28-year-old man has been rearrested on suspicion of terrorism-related offences. Speaker of the House of Commons, Sir Lindsay Hoyle, paid tribute to the former Conservative minister.
2: She was a friend in many ways. Politically, we may not agree, but she was, without doubt, a courageous, principled politician. And all of her flaws with family and her friends.
1: Yeah. The government's preparing to change the law in a bid to deport the Rochdale grooming gang leader Sabir Ahmed. Home Secretary Shabana Mahmood is expected to announce plans to close a legal loophole that currently prevents his removal from the UK. Sir Keir Starmer says Iran's Islamic Revolutionary Guard Corps is a threat to national security. The organisation has been banned by the government. And listening figures for Wonderwall have rocketed thanks to it becoming England's unofficial World Cup anthem. That's the latest from Radio News Hub. I'm David Hall.
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4: 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This is My Soul.
5: Yes, indeed it is. How are you, yo? Beauties. Ronnie H in a hot seat between now and 7 o'clock. I'm literally just about getting my voice back because I have to tell you, I was shouting very, very loud for the Three Lions on Saturday. And yesterday the party continued. Anyway, I'll tell you a little bit about that, but I don't want to go mad and bore you with it. Right, we're gonna start off today with Prince. I Want to Be Your Lover. Big shout out to Johnny Jewel. Back tomorrow between 1 and 4.
6: Running around, my drive,
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0: The daytime sounds
6: of my soul.

0: Ah, it's a classic, isn't it? Please Don't Turn Me On. Artful Dodger there, linking up with Lifford. That unmistakable voice of the absolute ledge, Lifford. I love that tune. Right then, what time is it? 7 minutes past four. You're truly Ronnie H in a hot seat.
1: Ronnie Harrell.
2: My drive.
3: My song.
0: Yes, doing our thing until 7 o'clock. Here's the thing. See that record? It came out in the year 2000. I just double checked that. I had to double check. I was like, when did this come through? The year 2000. That's unbelievable. Absolutely unbelievable. Anyway, a Stonewall classic there. And we kicked off with a purple one, Prince, I Want to Be Your Lover. As I said at the top of the show, like, I've been doing a lot of shouting, especially on Saturday night after that England match. God, dear. The tension. The heart rate. The old ticker. I can't really take it, particularly nowadays with games like that, but I was lucky to be watching it with friends and family, so big love going out to my other half, Rosie. Shout out to Ems and all the crew over there at A Canteen. So good, watched that, and then done a lovely little celebratory set afterwards, and we went in. It's proper. And then Sunday, big shout out to everyone that danced for Stevie, Bobby and Steve, the boat at Dutch Master. Was absolutely amazing. Goodness me. Shout out to everybody on that. Craig Bartlett. Shout out to Seamus Hardy, Booker T. My brother there as well. Ricky Morrison and Bobby. Bobby and Steve, man. It's just a beautiful thing to see you guys. Shout out to HB. Shout out to Big H. Shamps. Everyone. Shout out to Paul Morrissey as well. Mr. Bozak himself. Shout out to Stuart Ostry. Got loads of shout outs, man. It's crazy. Shout out to Philo as well. Great to see Phil Nugent. And lots of East Londoners on that boat as well. It's a beautiful thing, man. There's a lot of people from where I actually grew up and was born around that area, Forest Gate in East London. So it's great to see a lot of the crew over there. It's fantastic. And the party was hard. I'm going to post a little snippet of me going into junglist mode. Don't happen rarely. Doesn't happen often. But rarely, when I do it, I do enjoy it. So, I'll just put a little post on that. If you want to jump on the socials, I'd love to hear from you. It's at Ronnie Harrell on Instagram and on Facebook as well. I'm going to post it on TikTok. Also, you can get in touch via email. It's studio@my-soul.com. studio@my-soul.com. And hopefully, at some point, I'm going to drink loads of warm water. Squeeze a little bit of lemon in there, and hopefully by the end of the show, my voice should return. It'll definitely come back by tomorrow, hopefully, if I get a little bit of sleep. But yeah, what a weekend it was. Fantastic. Hope you've had a good one too. Let me know what you're up to today. If you're at work, or you may be skiving because of the sunshine, I won't give away your full name. I'll just shout you out with your first name. But hit me up on email, studio@my-soul.com. Gonna continue with this one from...

0: Shoes I started playing right at the beginning of my DJ career. And there used to be a guy that used to come into the pub that I used to play in. Before I'd play, he'd come up and go, "Can you play Feel So Real?" He didn't sing it, he just... "Can you play, Ronnie, can you play Feel So Real?" I'll never forget that. Consequently, I always play it. But yeah, what a tune that is. Steve Harrington, taken from the album Dancing in the Key of Life. And before that one, played you something brand new from Duran Bernard, a track called Soft featuring Khalid. Might play that again later when I do the big R&B show, 9 through to 11. Is your R&B heaven. Don't forget, Martin Lodge is up at 7 o'clock as well. He's in for 2 hours with It's a Monday Thing. And sandwiched on the other side of my show this evening is Perry Lewis. He's back with Jazz After Dark from 11 o'clock tonight.
1: My drive.
0: My soul. Feel so real. Never forget that. Right, in Kent, we got problems here on the M25 clockwise. It's blocked at the moment. Severe delays due to recovery work because of an accident from Junction 1B, Dartford, to Junction 2, the A2, Darrenth Interchange, and there's congestion to before Junction 30, Lakeside, Purfleet. Sorry, there's delays on the M25 anti-clockwise before Junction 12, the M3 turn-off. 15 minutes going through that at the moment. Stop-start traffic on the M25 clockwise before Junction 15, the M4 turn-off. Travel time 15 minutes going through there. And back to Kent, there are delays on the M25 anti-clockwise at the Dartford Tunnels. 25 minutes going through there at the moment too. Nothing on the tubes at the moment, but I'll keep you posted. You know I will. Time now, 20 minutes after 4.
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one of my favourite records of all time. From my favourite album of all time. Stevie, Songs in the Key of Life. Then it goes, Marvin Gaye, What's Going On? And that one there, Stevie with Az. Oh, tune. Suits me, sir. Right, here we go then. Going to continue the vibes of the music for this one. Macquarie's Love on a Summer's Night. Big love to everyone. Get in touch. I want to give you a shout after this one. It's studio at my-sounds.com.

Ah, oh, big shout out to Woodford John. Great to see you and the crew on the Dance for Stevie boat party yesterday. Says, what a wicked time on that boat with the crew. Vibes are amazing. It says, your jungle excursion got everyone jumping about a bit. Yeah, I don't know what possessed me to do that, but I did enjoy it, to be fair. And don't worry, mate, I'll get that picture sent over to you ASAP. Shout out to Woodford John and the golf crew. Hopefully I'll jump on one of those golf trips at some point soon, but I've got to go to the driving range and practice my swing a bit, I think. Here's Omar, brand new music from him, Love Is Love.

0: who does great pies called Soul Fine. Inspired by this record, of course. I think that is the main theme tune for their party. Shout out to you, Wayne. Hope you're all good, brother. And also, I'm going to send a massive happy birthday to Stu, who says, hi, mate. Hope you're all good. Wondered if you could give us a shout out as it's my 50th birthday today. Happy birthday, Stu. It's a big one, mate. Blessings, blessings for you on your 50th. I hope you're going to celebrate wildly. Safely, but wildly. Have a good night. I'll spin you a tune in a hot minute, all right, sir? Have a good day. If, like Stu, you would like a shout-out, I'd love to hear from you today. Get in touch. It is studio@my-soul.com, studio@my-soul.com. I'd love to hear from you if it's your birthday or you're celebrating an anniversary with your other half, maybe. I can give you that all-important shout-out, make it just that bit nicer for your special day.
1: 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My drive. My soul.
0: Go on, get in touch. You know you wanna. Right, let's have a look at what's happening with your traffic and your travel. At the moment in Kent, the M25 clockwise is blocked. Severe traffic there due to recovery work. An accident from Junction 1B, Dartford, to Junction 2A. The A2, Darren Finn interchange, causing all the problems. We've got congestion to Junction 29, Romford, and roads through Thurrock also very busy there. Delays on the M25 anti-clockwise before Junction 12, the M3. Travel time about 20 minutes going through that at the moment. Also in Berkshire, we have stop-start traffic on the M25 clockwise. That's before Junction 15, the M4. 15 minutes going through there too. And it's also bad on the M25 anti-clockwise at the moment, going through the Dartford tunnels. It's 25 minutes going through there right now. Got a bit of train trouble here. Let's take a quick look at this. We've got no service on the Weaver London Overground line. That's between Hackney Downs and Chingford. Severe delays on the rest of that line due to engineering works at Wood Street. And we've got delays of up to an hour with some cancellations on the Thames link between St Pancras and Brighton, between St Pancras and Bedford, and also between St Pancras and Hitchin due to emergency engineering works as well. And then line-side fire points failure at Balcombe. And that's it for now. I'll keep you posted on everything that's going on out there as it comes in. 17 to 5 on Drive.
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0: and fast for you. We've got you covered with all of that good stuff, the good groove between now right away through till 7. Shout out to Gary 676767. Hello, me old muck. He says, afternoon, Ronnie boy. He says, afternoon, Ronnie boy. He goes, it was my 60th birthday yesterday, mate. He says, can you please play Atlantic Star for my treat? Oh, Mickey Brooks, as she organised a get-together for my friends and family Saturday night. And we had a blast. Plus, the boys won. Get in! Oh, I said it earlier. The old ticker, dodgy. It was flapping. Like there's no tomorrow. It weren't the only thing that was flapping either, I tell you. But yeah, we came through it. So, Gary, happy birthday to your son. Lovely to hear from you. I hope you had a wonderful day, as you just said, and I'm sure you're going to continue to celebrate. I'll play you some Atlantic Star, and I'll definitely shout you your missus as well, Mickey. All right, so let me go to a little break, and I'll play you a little bit of Atlantic Star next.
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7: Hi, everyone. It's Perry Lewis here. Welcome to my Jazz After Dark show right here on My Soul Radio, DAB London, DAB Plus Brighton and World Wide Web. You can catch me here every Monday between the hours of 11 p.m. and 1 a.m. UK time for a musical mystical journey for my world of dancehall jazz, Perry Lewis style of course. 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

here to treat you as his treacle. Even though it's his 60th birthday, he's treating you. Top man. Big shout out to Errol as well. How are you, mate? There's no anniversary, Ronnie, but me and my daughter, Emily, wallpaper in her room would love a shout out. Love a shout out. Son, to the best DJ show. Oh, sorry, the best show and DJ on my soul. It says here, I'd always love your work. Thank you, mate. Says, would love a shout out and perhaps some loofah. I'll get some loofah on for you a little bit later for sure. Big love going to you, Errol, and to your daughter, Emily, as well. Let me send you one of these. That's going out to the both of you and everyone else that's celebrating. If you're celebrating a birthday or you're just wallpapering your room there, like Emily and Errol, it's a beautiful thing. Big shout once again to you, Stu. Happy birthday, mate. It's Michael Gray and Shake.

0: Tanya Foster, Shake. Got to cut it short though, because it's just gone 5 o'clock. It's time for the news. We'll come back on the other side with some Janet Jackson.
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3: Counter-terrorism police are now leading the investigation into the death of Anne Widdecombe. It comes after new information and evidence emerged. A 28-year-old white British man from Rotherham in South Yorkshire, who was originally arrested on suspicion of murder on Saturday, has now been rearrested on suspicion of a number of terror-related offences. Shadow Home Secretary Chris Philip paid tribute to the former Conservative minister in the House of Commons.
4: She was a formidable campaigner who served with huge integrity. She will be missed, and I know the whole House supports the police in delivering justice for Anne.
3: Iran's Islamic Revolutionary Guard Corps being banned in the UK. They've been designated a threat to national security. Home Secretary Shabana Mahmood is setting out the legal steps she'll take to deport the ringleader of a Rochdale grooming gang. Shabir Ahmed can't be deported due to legislation from 1971. And wildfires are continuing to burn across the UK as the heatwave intensifies in its second week. That's the latest from Radio News Hub. I'm David Hall.
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7: Across the UK, My Drive with Ronnie Harrell. 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
0: Goodness me, it's not even that hot. 26 degrees out there. Sun is shining, not a cloud in the sky. And I'm happy. Bit knackered, but I'm happy. 3 minutes after five, welcome to hour two, My Drive on My Soul. Here's Janet.
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7: Marvelous Monday with Ronnie Harrell on My Soul.

Meets a Joe Jackson. Love her. When I think of you, my drive, 6 minutes past five. Big shout out to Nick, who says, just heard you update the trains from Cambridge, nothing running to Brighton. St Pancras or King's Cross. Oh, dear. Says, stuck for an hour, and I just have four stops to Royston. Anyway, got any music? Maybe a request for me. Michael Gray, Shape. Played that one before the news. Hopefully you enjoyed that one, mate.

0: And the first couple of times I interviewed Neo, Neo was like, I did say to him, like, do you actually regret not recording that record yourself and giving it to Mario? Because it was such a massive tune. And I think he begrudgingly said no, but I'm sure he did. Great record there. Mario, Let Me Love You.
1: My drive.
0: Written by an amazing songwriter, Neo. Okay, Sir, let's have a look at your traffic and travel, trying to get you moving across town. The M25 clockwise, the entry of Slip Road partially blocked. Slow traffic due to an obstruction on the road at junction 21, the M1 turn off there. The M20 coastbound is blocked. Long delays due to an accident, a car and a motorbike involved from junction 8, Leeds Castle, Maidstone services to junction 9. The A20 Forgeray Way, Ashford. We got problems here in Kent as well. The M25 clockwise, that's blocked. Severe delays due to recovery work, an accident at junction 2, the A2 Darrenth interchange. And there is congestion to junction 28, the A12 Brook Street roundabout. Roads through Thurrock also very busy there. And the A13 is queuing in both directions on the approach to the M25 at junction 30. Surrey, we got delays on the M25 anti-clockwise. That's before junction 12, the M3 turn off there. 20 minutes going through that. And there's also delays on the M25 clockwise before junction 15. The M4 travel time, 20 minutes going through there as well. Back to Kent, stop-start traffic on the M25 anti-clockwise at the Dartford tunnels. It's 10 minutes going through there. The Hertfordshire one I read out first, that's now cleared. So that's good news. That was the M25 clockwise entry slip road at junction 21. That's now cleared. So that's moving as you would expect now. And yeah, there's nothing really on the tubes. On the Weaver London Overground line, there's no service between Hackney Downs and Chingford. Severe delays on the rest of that line due to emergency engineering works at Wood Street. That's it. The time now, 20 minutes after 5.
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It's one of my favourite boogie tunes ever. Sylvia Stripling. These are the kind of tunes. And I start drawing for my vinyl again. And I got the bug from doing that Club Zoo reunion party with Bobby and Steve and Ricky Morrison just the other week. It was just a beautiful thing. These are the tunes I'm going to be drawing for. 100. Can't wait to drop in the mix at 6 today. We're getting to the 6 o'clock supper club. I renamed it last week because it was so hot. I started calling it the Hot Mix at 6, so that's what we're going to call it, the Hot Mix at 6. And we're getting into that a little bit later, just about half an hour away from that. And as the sun continues to shine, let me play this one, Sivuka. Ain't No Sunshine, My Drive, on My Soul. How are you today? Thank you for listening.

Ain't No Sunshine. Big love going out to you, Amanda. Sitting by the pool, having a little listen. That's a beautiful thing. Sending you guys lots and lots of love. Big shout out to Matt Lewis, who says, good evening, Ronnie H. Just chilling and nodding away nicely in the garden, having a few large... hold on a minute. Large nun measures with Julie. What does that mean, mate? Listen, whatever it is, it sounds like you're having a good one. Big love to you, Matt. And to the Mrs. Julie. Shout out to Andrea Britton. Was on your boat at Dutch Master yesterday with a crew. Dancing for Stevie. So good, so good. Big shout out to the wonderful CookieKate.78. Lovely to see you yesterday.

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Let me get into this one, Diplomats of Soul.

World and Irvine classic. I Love You, featuring Natalie Duncan. That is the Diplomats of Soul. 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Really is. And very, very dicey to be messing about with that. But I've done a job. 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Wicked set on the dance for Stevie Boat. 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

0: make sure you check my socials for Garage City as well. I'll be back down there soon. Back at Boys Love Canary Wharf. End of this month. Loads going on. Getting into August. Oh my gosh. I'm exhausted thinking about it.
1: 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My drive.
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0: It's going to be good, though. It's going to be good. Right, let's have a look at what's happening out there on the roads at the moment. Let me just update this completely so we're bang on the money. We've got long delays, partially blocked due to an accident. A car and a motorbike involved on the M20 coastbound. That's from Junction 8, Leeds Castle and Maidstone services to Junction 9, the A20 Forgeray Way, Ashford. The M25... clockwise is blocked as well. Severe delays, that's due to recovery work and accident at Junction 2, the A2 Darrenth Interchange. And there's congestion to Junction 28, the A12 Brook Street roundabout. Roads through Thurrock, also very busy. And the A13 is queuing in both directions on approach to the M25 at Junction 30. In Surrey, there's stop-start traffic on the M25 anti-clockwise. That's before Junction 12, the M3. Half an hour now to go through there. And we've got stop-start traffic on the M25 clockwise. That's before Junction 15, the M4. 15 minutes going through that. And back to Kent at the Dartford Tunnels. It's stop-start traffic there on the M25 anti-clockwise. Now 35 minutes going through there. A little bit of train trouble. We've got delays on the Thames Link of up to an hour. Some cancellations on the Thames Link between St Pancras and Brighton, St Pancras and Bedford, and between St Pancras and Hitchin due to emergency engineering works going on and a lineside fire happening with points failure at Balcombe. And on the Weaver London Overground line, there's no service between Hackney Downs and Chingford. There's severe delays on the rest of that line as well. That's due to emergency engineering works at Wood Street. And that's it. That's all I've got for you for now. It's 17 minutes to 6. My drive.
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0: Rose Royce and Still in Love. We are 8 minutes away from six. Going to squeeze in a couple before the top of the hour. And then we're going to jump in the mix at six. The hot mix at six, we call it now. Stand by for that. Let's take a break. Going to come back with some David Ruffin. Keep it here.
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0: most wonderful records ever made, that for me. David Ruffin and Walk Away from Love. Right then. We are a couple of minutes away from six. Gonna jump in the mix very soon. Don't forget to get your shout, said I want to hear from you. I'm gonna walk away. Literally just got over an hour to get those shouts in. It's studio at my-soul.com. That's studio at my-soul.com. Time now for the news, and then straight after that, we jump in a mix. Keep it right here.
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2: The suspect in the Anne Whittaker murder case was not known to the government's anti-terror programme Prevent. The Home Secretary's told the Commons the circumstances around the 78-year-old's death are extremely distressing. Counter-terrorism police have now taken over the investigation following the discovery of new evidence. A 28-year-old man has been rearrested on suspicion of terrorism-related offences. Speaking in the Commons, Home Secretary Shabana Mahmood paid tribute to the veteran politician.
3: Anne Whittaker dedicated her life to politics and public service. For nearly 40 years, she was a fixture of our political life. She brought conviction to our politics, grounded in her profound Catholic faith.
2: Meanwhile, Shabana Mahmood is setting out the legal steps she will take to deport the ringleader of Rochdale grooming gang, Shabir Ahmed. Iran's Islamic Revolutionary Guard Corps being banned in the UK. They've been designated a threat to national security. And thanks to England, listening figures for Wonderwall are up 51%. That's the latest from Radio News Hub. I'm David Hall.
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6: Ronnie, live in the mix at 6. My Soul.

Fat Ones in a hot mix at 6 today. Kicked off with Michael Jackson. Get on the floor. Then we got into Little L, Jamiroquai. Looking forward to going to see Jamiroquai Thursday. Oh, yeah. Ben West Beach. Going to Ben West Beach and Fallin'. Brian Jackson with Omar.

0: little bit of new disco, some boogie in there. That was lovely. It felt good on a marvellous Monday. Just kickstarting you nice and easily into your week. You know what I mean? Right, let's have a look at your traffic and travel. Let's get into this.
1: Running around. My drive.
2: My drive.
3: My soul.
0: Yeah, it's a bit messy out there at the moment in Kent. Got stop-start traffic due to an earlier accident. A car and a motorbike involved on the M20 coastbound. That is from Junction 8, Leeds Castle and Maidstone. Services to Junction 9, the A20, Forgeray Way, Ashford. Also, traffic and congestion on the highway, the A103, the highway into town before Tower Bridge, coming from the Limehouse Link Tunnel. 15 minutes going through that at the moment. Back over to Kent. Severe delays due to an earlier accident on the M25 clockwise at Junction 2, the A2 Darrenth Interchange. And there's congestion to Junction 28, the A12 Brook Street roundabout. Roads through Thurrock also very busy there. And the A13 queuing in both directions on approach to the M25 at Junction 30. Delays on the M25 anti-clockwise at Junction 12, the M3 travel time going through that 10 minutes. Berkshire, we've got usual slow traffic on the M25 clockwise before Junction 15, the M4. And there's severe delays on the Suffragette London Overground line between Gospel Oak and Barking Riverside. That's due to a faulty train at Gospel Oak. And that's your traffic and travel. 21 minutes past 6.
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The big one inside the 6 o'clock supper club. You know, you're all invited every day. You get into that vibe at 6 o'clock when you're maybe cooking up a storm in the kitchen. You know what I mean? Apologies for my voice, by the way. It's been a very long, hectic, frantic, and energetic weekend. Saturday and Sunday, big parties, big parties. And another one that's just around the corner as well, well, about a month away. We've got the Horizon Club, formerly Shush, Kings Road, Brighton, from 2 p.m. through till 2 a.m. 12 hours of amazing music. We're back by the beach for another huge summer closing party. Can't wait to see you all dancing with us again at the Brighton Beach all day. Starting at 2 o'clock in the afternoon on the terrace, we're going to be warming things up with feel-good classics from My Soul's finest DJs overlooking Brighton's iconic beach.

front. As the sun sets, we head indoors, where the main room keeps the My Soul vibe going strong, while our second room comes alive with a My House DJ serving up the very best in house music through till 2 a.m. Tickets are available now. 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

0: Norway. That was a tough game. 40 degrees. 40 degree heat. 2 hours they played in that. I wonder some of them were walking about halfway through it, but I tell you what, I wouldn't even be walking. I'd be standing there waiting for someone to pass me the ball. But yeah, what an amazing win for England. And what we got? We got Argentina on Wednesday. Where are you watching it? Have you sorted out your plans yet? We'll find out who we're playing tomorrow, actually, because Spain are playing France. Who's going to come through that one? I think France are the favourites, aren't they, to win the whole thing. And so far, I've not really seen them play a bad game. But I think everyone's beatable. I think everyone, the last four, all beatable. So hopefully we'll come through it. You know what I mean? It's coming home. Right, let's have a look at what's happening with the traffic and travel. We've got severe delays due to an earlier accident on the M25. Clockwise at Junction 2, the A2, Darrenf Interchange. There's congestion to Junction 28. The Brook Street roundabout on the A12. Roads through Thurrock also busy. The A13 queuing in both directions on approach to the M25 at Junction 30. So leave yourself plenty of time if you need to get through there. Delays also on the M25 anti-clockwise before Junction 12, the M3. But it's not too bad going through that, about 5-10 minutes. Delays also on the M25 clockwise before Junction 15, the M4. And in Kent, it's going back to Kent. 20 minutes if you want to get through the M25 anti-clockwise at the Dartford Tunnels. The only thing on the trains at the moment, severe delays on the Suffragette London Overground line. That's due to a faulty train at Gospel Oak. Everything else seems to be running okay.
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0: 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I'm going to take a break, come back with some George Benson and Womack and Womack, two big ones before the top of the hour.
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0: a penultimate tune for today. 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I call you Paulina, but I know it's Paulina.
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0: So sending you lots and lots of love. Shout out to you, Jen Jen, as well. Says Mr. Pharrell, you've been firing on 15 pistons. Wow. Be climbing the walls. Says, I want all those tunes in Brighton, please. Thank you for being on air. It's an absolute pleasure, Jen Jen, and I look forward to the Mighty Brighty very, very soon, end of August. My Soul Radio and the family, we're all down there. Jen Jen, sending you lots of love. Have a wonderful evening. This is the last one out for me for today. Back tomorrow between 4 and 7. Peace, beats, and love always.

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1: Counter-terrorism police are now leading the investigation into the murder of Anne Widdecombe. A 28-year-old white British man from Rotherham in South Yorkshire has now been rearrested on suspicion of a number of terror-related offences. It's emerged he wasn't known to the government's anti-terror programme Prevent. Shadow Home Secretary Chris Philip paid tribute to the former Conservative minister.
2: She was a formidable campaigner who served with huge integrity. She will be missed. And I know the whole House supports the police in delivering justice for Anne.
1: Yeah. Iran's Islamic Revolutionary Guard Corps is being banned in the UK. They and a number of other groups have been designated a threat to national security. German car giant Volkswagen's looking to cut up to 100,000 jobs. The group, which includes Porsche, Audi, Seat, Skoda and the VW brand, will axe 50,000 posts in Germany and the rest worldwide. And wildfires are continuing to burn across the UK as the heatwave intensifies in its second week. That's the latest from Radio News Hub. I'm David Hall.
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13: Welcome along, Mind Lodge. It's a Monday thing. Back for another installment on the Big Bad My Soul Radio. Sister Ronnie, he'll be back in two with the big R&B show. Kicking off something forthcoming, Lush Grooves, the sound of Detroit Rising, Open Letter, and a man like Ralph Session on the remix.

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2: All right, into the next part of the show. Something forthcoming. Big love. 10 years lost. Journalist. And jamming on them. Shout out to Seamus. Also out to Joe, Abby, Peaky and Luna, Mickey, Zoe, Ian, Emma, all the Chrises. Out to Mel and Luca, Barbara, Linda and Sarah, Andy, Mark, all the Unique Rhythm family. Jason, Paul, Tenerife Crew, Charlotte, Jen, John and Wendy, Riddell, Sonia, Stu and Sadie, Mr. Harvey, Terry the Hat, Lisa and Daryl, and Davide, Michaela and Liam, Martin Lodge. 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

jamming on them, 0-1-3-1 jamming on them, 0-1-4-1 jamming on them, jamming on them, 0-1-3-1 jamming on them, 0-1-4-1 jamming on them, jamming on them, jamming on them.

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2: Moving into the sounds of the legendary Leon Ware and For the Rainbow. Brand new remix from Leroy. It's a great EP. And Catalia Music.

doing a little day into night party down there. A lovely venue on the beach called Hot Rocks. Playing alongside Our House Residents, Paul Foster, Jamie Spittle, and a couple of Bournemouth finest, John Coomer, Mark Johnson. 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
2: We're right into the second half of the show. Just gotta say a massive thanks to everyone who wished me happy birthday yesterday. What a lovely day. Down at Setlist, Somerset House, Afro Digital. Big love to everyone who come down there. Thanks for my presents, cards, cakes. Big love to Cindy and Christian, Hanson family, Johnny Reckless, Jamesy, Marvin. 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

brand new on Bed Funk. 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Shaz and Pat. 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

Santa, Jordi Cabrera, a place for me, Cattell Records out of Rome. My Lodge, it's a Monday thing. Until 9 o'clock tonight before Ronnie steps back with a big R&B show.

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2: Into the next part. And a bit of Louis Vega featuring the wonderful vocals of Mr. Tony Monrell and Touch of Sky, brand new remix from Masaki Mori. Saying hi to Esther, Andrew and Rick, Jane, Katrina, Big Love Del, Tracy, Saran and Stu, Kyle and Tim, Leonis, Alessia, Sade, Ruth and Ella, Adrian, Lulu, Matty, Nat, Gracie and Skinny, Seb and the family, Matt, Maria, Ben and Bella, Lolly, Jeremy B, Neil Davis, Myra and Jamie, Nick and Anita,

Santa John E, featuring Roxanne Miles. We can make it. My lads, it's a Monday thing right here, My Soul Radio to 9.

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4: 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And at 1am, Natty B. Sunday are well tasty. 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
1: Hey, what's good? This is Cole Flo from Ultra and Yoruba Records, and you're listening to It's a Monday Thing with my man Martin Lodge on My Soul Radio. Let's go.
2: Right, into the last part. Something forthcoming from a man like Babs Presents, a track called Liberty. I mean, I could probably play a whole show of the amount of stuff Babs Presents sends me. Shout out to Roger. Loads of great new music coming from him. Also, hi to Palazzi, the Jaggers, Stu and the family, Cleo and Chris in Brisbane, Sarana, Paul and all the crew in Chicago, Mr. Seeley, Winnie, Phil and Bobby, and Mr. Drummond, Martin Lodge. It's a Monday.

Clara Hill, Crackerset. And I want you to know my heartbeat's slow. My Logic Sunday thing, not long left of the show.

0: right, that's just about it from me. Many, many thanks to everyone tuning in today. And thanks again for all the birthday wishes for yesterday as well.
1: Nobody but me. I'm all alone and I miss
0: you. I'll catch you same time, same place next week, each and every Monday night, 7 to 9. It's a Monday thing with me, Martin Lodge. Up off the ads, and Ronnie is back with a big R&B show.

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That felt nice to play those two. Two tracks that I got licensed for a compilation. An album that dropped at the beginning of the year. Feels like so long ago now. Goodness me. So if you want to find those two records, the one you just heard was Vula, a track called Want Your Love. And before that one, Aname Rose and I Am. Two cuts taken from my compilation album put out on BBE Music. And the album, if you want to find it, it's called Ronnie Harrell Presents the Neo Soul Sessions Volume 2. And whilst you're at it, go check out Volume 1. It's kind of nice.

Just a couple of things to let you know about. Coming up on the 15th of August, we've got a nice little situation going on. The sun's going to be shining. The Funky Dory Festival number 7. We've got some amazing guests on that lineup. All day long from midday through till 10 p.m. We host one stage

DJ lineup: Michael Gray, Mark Knight, John Morales, Gordon Matt, Colin Francis, Noah Harrell, Haifa Live, and Good For The Soul, which is myself, Ronnie Harrell, alongside Brandon Block, Ricky Morrison and Bobby and Steve. So, if you want to know more about that, head to the website where you can get your tickets and all your information. Want to check out where you can stay around the area? Ashfield's Carriage and Polo Club is the area in Dunmo. Head to funkydorylove.co.uk. Trust me, that part is going to be crazy. So, Funky Dory, Festival number 7.0, Saturday the 15th of August. I want to see you right there. I want you to get ready to dance. And don't forget, the My Soul family, you can catch me the last Friday of each month at Boysdale of Canary Wharf. And I look forward to being there at the end of this month as well. So go online and check out the full schedule there. R&B mayhem for you right the way through till 11 o'clock tonight. Pure soulful vibes. This one from Zoe and Tall Black Guy, with Darian Brockington on the vocals. This is High On Your Love. Big tune.

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shock you to know that that's one of my favourite R&B records ever. And that's what we're going to do from this point on the show. I'm just going to pluck out tunes. As well as all the newness, I'm going to pluck out tunes that just feels right at the time. Do you know what I mean? Massive love going out to you, Mary Jo. I think enjoying a little bit of EPMD. Was that right? EPMD? Test Me. I had to do a little edit of that record. Because it went in too quick and it went out too quick, so I've edited it. So that's my Ronnie Harrell edit of Test Me. EPMD, great to see those guys back. Before that one, the wonderful LaVille, celebrating his birthday soon, I think. Gonna have to head down and help him celebrate, I think. LaVille then with Fire before EPMD, and then Shea Universe and D'Angelo's joint. And that one, from yesteryear, I was still on another station. When this came out, I-15 and Move On.

Com. Plenty of R&B to come between now and 11 o'clock tonight. Gonna keep it moving. Keep it here with you, boy. Running.

0: Jazz Caris, track called Love's Gone. That's from her EP 20 something, which is out there now. Go get it. It's really good. It's about four tracks that I'm feeling off of that. Right, we're going to take a mini break. Come back on the other side with some more great R&B. Keep it right here where you got it.
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0: Get ready. 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Sunshine, great music, amazing people. Funky Dory Festival 7.0. 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

Do you know what I mean? And very soon I'm going to start dragging out some vinyl as well. How about that? Get ready for that, My Soul Family, R&B crew. Going to be digging out some plastic. I've been going through a lot of records just recently. Since doing the Club Zoo reunion at the BBE store, I have to tell you, big shout out to Bobby. The Bobby and Steve crew. Ricky Morrison, shout out to Mickey D. So Club Zoo inspired me to start going through my records and sorting them out again. Going through some beauties. And the other day I was emptying a box. So what I'm doing is I'm shelving some, putting some back on my shelf. And then some of them I'm going to get rid of. It's stuff that I got over the years, being in a record store. Some of them just got to go. You know what I mean? Anyway, I came across this. Big shout out to the Raucous Records crew. So nice to hold this piece of vinyl in my hand by the Beat Miners. Pete Rock in there. Karen Wheeler and Open. So watch this space. In the next few weeks, we're going to be digging in the crates and playing some vinyl cuts just like this. Here we go. Open.

0: so good. Yeah. Big shout out to Robert getting in touch saying, great track, Ronnie, about the the wonderful Pevin Everett Records. Says the guy's so diverse and talented. He most certainly is, man. Thank you for your email, Robert. Loving the R&B. And says, I'm a house DJ. See, that's what I'm talking about. Doesn't matter if you're loving house, if you're loving R&B, hip-hop. I've got you covered, trust me. Right, we're going to take a mini break and come back on the other side with some Ray Khalil. Keep it here.
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4: 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That's Sunday at My Soul. At My Soul. 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

0: Global London. Tony Armani.
1: I love Tony Armani.
0: Remix. What's understood ain't gotta be said.
1: I hear you.
0: So

0: one talented lady right there. MC. Track called Us Alone. She's since released an album. Since this record came out. A lot of music using Jay Dilla's breaks. She's a big fan of Dilla. Go and check out that album. It's available right now on her Bandcamp page. Right. Last section of the show to come up. Don't forget, top of the hour, it is Perry Lewis with his Jazz After Dark, but we've still got about 15, 20 minutes to go, so make sure you keep it where you got it. R&B around the corner.
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a Monday evening between 9 and 11. That's your R&B and soulful heaven. So make sure you join me at the same time next week. Another installment of the big R&B show. Have a fantastic week. Peace, peace and love.

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Heal My Soul Radio, DAB London, DAB Plus Brighton, of course, and World Wide Web. Taking you that music and mystical journey that I like to do each and every Monday between the hours of 11 p.m. and 1 a.m. UK time. And if you want to say hello, please do. It's always nice to know that you're listening, that you're enjoying, and you like to share the experience. Starting the journey this evening, taken from the album Sonna Rag, they go under the name of Pretty Sense, and a track called Kushia Funk. Yep, movie starts of the show this week. Let's see where we go from here.

Hey cuz, how you doing? Thank you for that lovely text earlier on today. I'm glad that you're going forward. Little steps. And yes, it is a little bit cooler this evening or this week, but you know, it's all good. I'm glad you're doing so well. Thank you for saying hi. Thank you for tuning in. Respect.

on Private Press from 1980, featuring Bill Browning on sax, Frederick Coleman on trumpet, Joe Kennedy on piano, John Goodman on bass, Ken Elisario on percussion. They go under the name of Quitty Sense.

Yep, the boogie dancers be all over this. Challenging the contemporary dancers.

on Warner Brother Records. David Newman. Name of the track, Front Money.

0: Lady. Hi, Ian. Annette Marie Smith. Hope you enjoyed your birthday trip. North Sea Jazz Festival. What a festival. Hope you had a great time and you're not too tired.
1: Front money.
0: Always a pleasure to have you both and all on board. 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

0: まで。
1: Taking you to the break with the Blackbird theme. Did I mention I was in the mood to groove? Oh yes. Hey Elvira, how you doing, bro? You've got your session coming up this week, haven't you? I'll give that mention in a little while. Hope you well, bro, and thank you so much for supporting the album. I don't know if you guys know, but Alviro got a session in New Jersey, and in August he's going to be hosting a dancefloor jazz party featuring the brand new Shiffle Shuffle compilation, where he's going to be selling them for his audience and sharing the journey of dancefloor jazz UK meeting US style. Thank you, Alviro. Wow, honoured.

Oh yes. Hey Samantha, how are you? Thank you for your messages. Keeping us going, helping us through this weird time. But we're here. We keep doing it. How's Mama? How's Papa? I hope they're both well. Please say hi for me. And always a pleasure to have you on board. It's going out to you.

Version Excursion, written by the Blackbirds, but this is Lance Ferguson.

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1: Hey everybody, I am Barry Lewis and this is Jazz After Dark on My Soul, to be precise. Continuing the journey with the Umpire Funk. Let me get that right. Uptown Funk Empire from the album Empire Strikes Back. I had to think about that one. And their version, You've Got to Have Freedom.

on the Soul Lab label from 2009, featuring Janice and Ange. Version. Yes, Alex, how you doing, bro? Hope you're well. Another mammoth weekend, eh? I'm not surprised. But you're here. I'm really, really, really glad about that. Enjoy, bro. Enjoy. Big, big shout going out to Dave Silby. How you doing, bro? Hope you're well. Thank you, thank you for the kind messages. And Lorne Daly, how you doing, bro? What a lovely chat last week. Love it. Love it. Hope you're well. Hope it's going well. And hope you can get out there so you can move on. Respect.

This one, lovely story about this track. It's by Colonel Red and GW. It's called You Say I Say. It's coming out on the brand new Shiftless Shuffle compilation, which I compiled on BBE Records with support.

And I speak to GW, I'll be in touch in a few weeks. Came back in two, and he sent me this. Listen to this. Modern dance floor.

wait until August the 14th, where it will be in the shops all around the world. Amazing. Thank you, Colonel Red. Thank you, G. Thank you, Iris. Thank you, Greg. Thank you, BBE.

So there's going to be an album party in New Jersey, courtesy of Alviro Jimenez. There will be an album launch party at BBE. There will be an album party at Shiftless Shuffle. Hope to see you there. More details to follow in the next couple of weeks. Colin Parnell, how you doing, bro? Respect.

You say, I say. Colonel Red and GW. Brand new on the Shiftless Shuffle compilation, compiled by me.

wasn't a bad pre-seasoning, was it? Hence pre-season. Let's see what happens when it gets going. But thank you for sharing. And thank you for tuning in.

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1: Good evening, Terry Hall. How you doing, bro? I hope you're good. Hope you recovered and you think of your next venture. You're a glutton for punishment, you know. But well done. Always a pleasure to have you on board. Hope you're enjoying yourself and yeah.

two jazz sessions coming up this weekend, 19th of July. First of all, Lincoln Jazz Massive, as I call them, Something Else. That's the name of the session. Dandelion Pub, 3 Newland Road, Lincoln, 2 p.m. till 6:30 p.m. Putting together by Ian Reynard and Martin Wilson. And it's free to get in. Dancehall jazz at its finest. Respect. And our sister session. Freeform jazz dance fusion, rare group, Brazilian and Latin. 54 Bogarts in Brooklyn, New York. I did say New York. Put together by our friend and your friend, Alviro Jimenez. New York, 11206. Continuing the journey, spreading the music, spreading the joy, spreading the passion. That is dancehall jazz. Respect.

on a special records from Japan, from the EP Essence of the Special by Bukuru and DJ Kawasaki. Name of the track, Empty

Chris Johns, how you doing, bro? Yep, fire. Hope you enjoy.

Big, big thank you to all the people who came to All About the Boogie last Friday at Sama Bankside. What a session. Happy birthday, Lee Drummond. Great. Thank you and great to see you. Thank you for bringing your party down to All About the Boogie. And what a session, eh? Big thank you, Partner in Crime, HB. Next session, Friday, 4th of September. Hope to see you there. Just check out the website, allaboutheboogie.com. Get all the details there. If you like your boogie and your jazz funk and your air groove and your P-funk, it is the place for you. That's all I can say. Beautiful venue, beautiful people. Not bad DJs either. 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

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Name of the track, In Love With You. 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

Ah, yes. Welcome, welcome, welcome, welcome to the second hour of Jazz After Dark with me, Perry Lewis, here on My Soul Radio, DAB London, DAB Plus Brighton, of course, and World Wide Web. Continuing to take you on that musical mystical journey that I like to do each and every Monday. Glad you're still with me. Alex, you still there? Sorry, I didn't mean to tease you. I always do, don't I? Yeah. Anyway, glad to have you on board. Continuing the journey on Catalyst Records, taken from the album Up Until Now, Mark Levine, the track called

big shout going out to Greg Austin for his incredible session, Bag of Soul. It was a summertime party at Lido down in Brighton, and what a party, what a venue, what a great gathering of like-minded people. Thank you for inviting me to play. I had such a great time. Beautiful weather, beautiful people, beautiful music. Great to catch up with Bobby and Steve, Steve Cole, Richie Cox, Chris Wilcox, Marie, lovely, lovely set, Greg, well done, and of course the maestro himself, Terry Jones. Thank you all for saying hi, and Greg, well done. Beautiful venue, beautiful session. Get some rest, bro, get some rest.

How you doing, bro? Hope you're well. Always a pleasure to have you on board. Thank you for saying hi. Yep, we need to catch up. Let's try and speak during the week. Respect.

featuring Mark Levine on piano, Tom Harrell on trumpet, Mike Morris on tenor saxophone, Ray Peasy on soprano saxophone, Peter Barshay on bass, Jimmy Robinson on drums.

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Oh man, hope you're enjoying the journey. You know how we like to do it.

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0: Yes, Lloyd. 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I bet you're still smiling.
1: Perry Lewis, On My Soul.
0: Going out to Danny Love. And Shirley too. Norman Connors and Pharoah Sanders together. Name of the track, Beyond a Dream.

Yep, tune. Hey Steve, Doc. Hey Flatty, how you doing? Hope you're both well. I haven't forgotten. Your session live, humble, rare groove, soul, funky 70s and jazz at the Rump Puncheon, 87 West Street, Gravesend, DA11OBL, Saturday the 1st of August, 2 p.m. to 7 p.m. featuring special guest DJ Marcus Mukhtar Singh. Ah, I told you I haven't forgotten. Hope you guys are all well. Always a pleasure when we bump into each other and say hi. Looking forward to seeing you all soon. Respect.

on Arista Records from 1981. Norman Conners, Ferris Sanders, Beyond a Dream.

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1: Tune in the UK dance floor jazz. With the one, Albert's Latin Jazz Quintet, taken from the album The Chant, name of the track, Jackie's Mambo. 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

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Just say that again. 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And the track Descarga Libre.

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1: Name of track, Willing.
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Being strong is more than just holding on to advance. You gotta take a chance.

on Redwood Records from 1981, live at the Great American Music Hall. They go under the name of Alive.

Oh yes, Jazz After Dark with me, Perry Lewis. Taking you on that music and mystical journey that I like to do each and every Monday. Oh. Oh yes.

They go under the name of The Three Souls, taken from their album Dangerous Dan Express, their version of Mind Stones.

Now we get all our breath back. Coming up on the top of the hour, Michael Angle from 1 a.m. to 4 a.m. Music through the night on My Soul Radio. But thank you, thank you, thank you everybody for tuning in and saying hi. I hope you've enjoyed the journey. Dancefloor jazz journey, Perry Lewis style, of course. Whatever you do this week, enjoy. And I'm looking forward to catching up with you next week, same place, same time. All that's left for me to say is good night and goodbye.

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